We are a little over a week away from finally seeing that Linkin Park documentary. It's called Unshatter. And don't forget, it does hit theaters September 30th. Christina Ray hanging with you till 10 o'clock tonight. I do have some Soundgarden coming up after the break. Metallica as well. But right

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Christina Ray here, and just yesterday, Metallica announced more tour dates, another leg of the M72 World Tour for next year, and I'll fill you in on those. They do have some Texas dates, but also, are you aware of who's opening up for them on this tour? It will blow your mind. I'll fill you in here in about 15 minutes.

So yesterday, Metallica announced the next leg of their M72 World Tour starting in May of next year. And yes, we do have some Texas dates, El Paso and San Antonio, but also they're going on tour with Limp Bizkit. Limp Bizkit and Metallica going on tour together again May of next year. And those tickets do go on sale next Friday, September 25th.

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2: 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If it's Goya, it has to be good.

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97.1, The Eagle. Don't forget, you could win an entire 4-pack of tickets to the State Fair of Texas. That opens next Friday, by the way. It's already here. And you could go for free. Don't miss your next chance again at a whole 4-pack of tickets with Teresa tomorrow morning, right around 11:30.

0: So yesterday I asked you if Nevermind was the best sophomore album of all time. 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Let me know your thoughts. And Brandon left this.
1: And when you say sophomore album, you mean their second album? 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
0: yes.
1: I would honestly say Weezer's Pinkerton is extremely good.
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0: 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He also really wants those Weezer tickets. 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
3: 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Well, you have what it takes. It could be a voice thing. Or it could be all kinds of questions come into your head. The monkey gets on your back. And then the closer you get to the show, and you try to get the monkey off your back. And if it goes well, you know, you take the monkey on stage with you, and you both have fun.
2: 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We'll be right back.

Foo Fighters, part of Tom Morello's Power to the People Festival coming up October 3rd. And Jack Sabbath is set to play as well. This is with Jack Black on vocals, Tom Morello's son Roman on guitar, and then Scott Ian's son, yes, of Anthrax, he will be playing bass. His name is Revel, by the way. So I don't know if this will be live streamed or not, but surely someone will post a video somewhere.

that note, there is a new survey that shows over 60% of Americans are concerned that AI could destroy humanity. I laugh because what else is there to do? All right. At least the weekend is right around the corner, right? We also have Chris Cornell coming up to look forward to. Godsmack after the break as well. I'm just going to keep laughing. I don't know. Right.

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0: Kenny Chesney. Carry
1: on. Lainey Wilson.
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Well, pretty exciting news today as that Ozzy Osbourne and Black Sabbath final concert film finally has an official release date. Now, it's going to be called Ozzy and Black Sabbath Back to the Beginning, and it will be released October 28th with, yes, all of those incredible performances, but also behind-the-scenes moments, interviews, and more. Again, hitting theaters October 28th.

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97.1, The Eagle. Christina Ray hanging with you for a little over 30 more minutes this Thursday night, but it is a packed 30 minutes. Don't you worry. I've got some Stone Temple Pilots on the way, the latest from Breaking Benjamin, Korn as well. Don't go anywhere.

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Don't forget, we do have Breaking Benjamin and Chevelle coming to Fort Worth. They're playing Dickies Arena October 12th, so get those tickets now if you haven't already. Here's Breaking Benjamin right now on The Eagle, Something Wicked.

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Now you do what they told ya. 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
8: 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Dana White is bringing Power Slaps to Texas for the first time on the campus of Texas Tech University. 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
2: 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Lainey Wilson.
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1: 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And we're going around in a circle saying, hey, you know, I'm Greg and this is my dad. And my dad says to the client, so you're sitting with all these radio people. They sure are a flaky group, aren't they? Like, I said, don't sit there and bag on this industry. What a flaky industry this is.
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1: There was a station that I was working for. They had this promotion specifically for fathers. So it was during Father's Day, and the client flew us out to Whitefish, Montana. 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And we're going around in a circle saying, hey, you know, I'm Greg and this is my dad. And my dad says to the client, so you're sitting with all these radio people. They sure are a flaky group, aren't they? 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What a flaky industry this is. Oh,
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rock from real people who do scrupulous things often. 97.1 The Eagle. 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

0: goes along with that, which is when we were flying, we get to the airport and he realizes he forgot the bag to put his cat in because she hides.
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0: We had to shove her in the bag with my dog. 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
0: Yeah. 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
4: 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Today is September the 18th, 2026. And you guys, today is Friday.
6: Yeah.
7: Oh, my God.
4: I know, Greg.
8: I know.
4: Sounds just like you.
8: It totally does.
4: All right, welcome to Woody Show. My name is Woody. That's Greg Gore.
8: Yo.
4: We got Menace.
9: What is up? 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
4: Gina Grad is here.
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4: Right there is Seabass.
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4: We got Sammy.
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4: I see Bort, Menji, Dumbass Tyler, Vaughn is here, Morgan's here. It's Friday. Mission, get through it as quickly as we can into the weekend. Here

0: 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It's a iHeartRadio Music Festival weekend. So we're working all week. It's all fun stuff. Vegas this weekend. But whatever you got going on, let us know. 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
1: Yep.
0: We got the Friday fail stories coming up for you. We got the DUIQ. We got the birthdays, porno birthday here in a minute. Today, Greg, though, one of your favorite holidays.
2: Which?
0: Do you have your World Water Monitoring Day tree up?
1: Oh.
2: Water Monitoring Tree?
0: Well, I'm saying it's World Water Monitoring Day.
2: Oh, now I'm delayed getting.
0: It's a
2: delayed getting. Yeah,
0: it's a holiday in Greg's house.
2: I have the tree, and I'm going to decorate it today.
3: Oh, okay. I was still trying to understand.
2: Yeah.
3: I thought it was like one of those chains where you break it off until you reach the day.
0: Do you still lie to everybody and say everybody that you have a bucket in your shower
2: to
0: collect the water?
2: I used to, and while, that was
0: while
2: never
0: it
2: a
0: warms
2: lie.
0: Up.
2: How dare you?
0: Yeah, right. Oh, please. Who here? By the way, okay. Who here? Did you ever hear this, Gina?
1: What? I know.
0: Greg claims that he would have a bucket. Shh. He would claim that he'd have a bucket in his shower, and he would use the bucket to collect the water while the water was warming up.
1: Wow, Greg.
0: As to not waste water. Now, here's why I think that is complete fiction. Aesthetically, can you picture Greg having a bucket? Mm. He won't even have like a KitchenAid mixer sitting out on his counter in his kitchen.
1: Okay, your logic is sound, but when
0: he doesn't sleep on the bed if it's made
1: too
0: well.
1: You're right, but when I think of Greg and a bucket, it has to be one of those like Sana bamboo buckets that's like very, as Greg would say, intentional.
3: No, I think old Greg for sure had a bucket.
0: Like at one time there was a bucket?
3: Yes, absolutely. Because remember when you and I faked a video where we left the water running at a theme park in the bathroom?
0: Greg said
2: that wasn't a fake video.
3: No, but we went back and we shut it off.
0: We didn't.
2: Did you though?
3: Yes. No, I swear to God. All right. In our life, we did.
2: Yes. But that was when I did what?
3: Yeah, you
0: he said
3: threatened
0: he was
3: to quit.
2: Well, and I even grabbed a cardboard box and started packing my desk.
3: Yeah.
1: What?
2: Wow. Dude, I was so hardcore.
3: Yeah, because we showed him the video and we didn't tell him that we faked it.
0: He was so
2: that
0: mad.
2: Pissed me off. And I had the bucket up until a few years ago.
4: Yeah. Well, here's my question is Greg, where would Greg store that bucket so it would be unsightly?
1: And was it a fancy bucket?
0: No. Let's assume for the sake of argument that you did at one time have a bucket.
2: You're right.
0: Where'd you keep it?
2: It stayed in the shower. Do you know what a Roman shower is?
0: Is that like a golden shower?
2: No. So a Roman shower is sunken down. Uh-huh. So it's basically, let's say, 10 inches tall that you have to step down. And it has a faucet. It's not just the shower head. It's a faucet down below, like a bathtub faucet. Uh-huh. And then you pull the lever and make the shower water come off. So it's super easy to keep a bucket under that thing as it's like just rushing out.
0: Yeah, but you would see it.
1: Yeah, it wasn't like a Home Depot bucket.
2: And then you take
1: it
2: outside and use that to water plants.
0: Home Depot, no, it was Lowe's.
1: Yeah, what kind of bucket
0: was
1: it?
0: That's the fancier one, right, Menace?
2: It was just a white bucket. I think it used to hold chlorine.
1: Huh.
2: Like chlorine tablets
0: or
2: something like that.
0: Again, that right there. Why would you just have that hanging around?
2: But not anymore.
0: Well, not anymore.
2: Not anymore.
0: Yeah. Today is U.S. Air Force Day. Seabass, it's Chiropractic Founders Day.
1: Yeah.
0: There you go, Jeff G.
4: If you want a real good story, look at the founder of chiropractic or whatever the hell it is.
2: I'll look it up.
4: And look at what he believed in and how he founded it and tell me how legit it was.
0: Menace, it's National Concussion Awareness Day.
3: Okay. I've had a few of those. Real quick. With the water, Greg, did you gave it up because you looked at a globe, right? And found out we had a bunch.
2: Yeah, when we went on that Alaskan cruise, and I said, you know what?
0: Yeah, the globe's not even blue anymore.
2: We have a lot of trees and a lot of water.
1: We're all full up.
3: So we're
2: Gucci. So I need to chill.
0: Yeah, it's national.
3: I hit my head.
0: It's National First Love Day, National HIV AIDS and Aging Awareness Day.
1: Oh, together?
0: It's a fun one.
4: Let's throw that in there.
0: National Tradesman Day. Oh, it's Purple Bra Day.
4: Yes, queen.
0: Rice Krispie Treat Day.
3: Oh, hell yeah.
0: Dude, pro tip, the ones that you buy from the store, don't get the regular ones, the regular Rice Krispie Treats. Yeah. They sell a version called the Homemade or Homestyle.
1: Homestyle.
2: Are you still on that kick?
0: I'm not on the kick, but if I'm going to get one, that's the one I get.
1: They're so good.
0: Rice Krispie Treat Home Style. They sell them in the stores and stuff.
2: Exceptionally.
0: That one craps all over that other bland garbage one that they sell.
3: Dude, I just had the chocolate ones last week.
0: Those are good?
3: Yeah. No, not the pre-made, though. Like, we made them at home.
0: Is it with the Cocoa Krispies?
3: Yep.
0: Right? That's good.
4: Wait, when you say we made them?
3: I mean, I watched.
0: Nacho.
5: Have you ever done the Fruity Pebbles ones at home, too? Yeah. Those are fire.
3: Have you ever put weed in? in it.
1: That's what I think of. Level. Like, those are definitely weed crispies.
5: Yeah, those are so good. Yeah, one more thing. National Cheeseburger Day.
3: Delicious. Oh, hell yes.
5: Yeah, dude. I saved the best for last for you, Menace.
3: The cheeseburger. I know stuff about that.
5: You do?
3: Yeah. I know where it was.
5: Please tell us all about it.
3: It was invented in Pasadena, California. Unfortunately, where it was invented, it's no longer there, but they have a little plaque. It's a bank now.
5: Menace went on a field trip there.
1: Yeah.
5: To pay homage.
3: Look it up.
1: Yeah, 1924 Pasadena.
5: Yeah, he brought like one of those Guadalupe candles, left it there.
3: I did.
5: Jesus Christ. Birthplace of the cheeseburger.
3: Yeah, I poured out a 40.
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0: in Fort Worth's Rock Station, 97.1 The Eagle. 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
1: Yeah.
0: Woody, Greg, Menace, hey, Gina Grad is here. Phones are open, 877-44-WOODY. You can send us a text over to 22987. Menace and Greg were both talking about how a lot of the Greg said even more specifically, like, he'll have to pee super bad before he's ready to leave for work or leave from work to go home.
2: Yeah.
0: And he'll just hold it.
2: Just until I get home. It's a chore.
0: And it's not even a number two. It's just I even have to go tinkle.
2: Yeah, and I won't do it before I leave work.
0: And he won't do it. Yeah. Menace, you said like the same thing. You'll hold it.
1: Oh, no. I'm the exact opposite.
0: To wait to get home, though.
1: No.
0: Is that just number two?
1: That's just number two.
3: He'll
1: just
3: go
1: number
3: two.
1: Yeah, number one all the time, anywhere, everywhere. Yeah.
0: So... I was in a rush to get out of here because I had a place to be.
2: Yeah. Mm-hmm.
0: And so this is the other day. And I had to go, but I'm like, you know what? I'll just wait till I get there.
2: Yeah.
0: Thank God I went against my gut and I went pee pee before I left.
3: Yeah. Oh.
0: Because traffic, dude.
3: Yeah. Oh, my God.
0: That's when you're going to hit traffic.
2: Mm-hmm. That's true.
3: That's what happened to me. Yeah. I had to pee so bad and I left and I pulled a Greg.
2: Yeah.
3: And I was like, I'm just going to go. And I, all of a sudden, everything was like slowing down. I was like, that's weird. And then came to a complete stop. And I looked in front of me and one of those police cars were going back and forth. And I was like,
2: oh, a traffic break.
0: Dude, you want a light to turn green? Pick up your phone to go send like a text message as you're sitting in the light. Or like you want to get all green lights? Be like, at the next traffic light, I'll return this text. It never fails.
3: I thought it was going to explode. Never
1: fails. I always want to go. And I did it last week in my backyard.
2: Fun.
0: You pee in your backyard?
1: Yeah.
0: That's fun.
2: That's always fun.
0: So Cookie Monster from Sesame Street has a new song, guys.
3: Okay. Mm.
0: It's a cover. Not a cover, really. It's a parody. I guess it'd be more of a parody song. Mm. Chapel Roan's Hot to Go.
1: Oh, okay. Uh-huh.
0: And it's to inspire kids to go potty.
3: Okay.
0: So Greg, next time, just think about this.
2: Here we go. About that song.

0: Ah, much better.
1: Love it.
2: That's a vibe.
3: Yeah. Educational.
0: You got to go.
4: I mean, you got to go. So you remember that when you have to poo at work, right?
3: I will try.
4: Sing the Cookie Monster song. 877-44-WOODY. 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We are the Woody Show.

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1: Phones are open, 877-44-WOODY. 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There was a study looking at status symbols. And so people were asked the question, like, what's an item or something that people have that's a sign that you made it in life? And the first thing I thought about was Menace and how he bought that KitchenAid stand mixer. Uh-huh. Not that he bakes or does anything like that.
2: It's just visual, and Greg can appreciate it.
3: Yeah, it's like, look, Ma, I made it.
2: Yeah.
1: But that's what Menace told us at the time.
3: Yeah,
1: because
3: definitely.
1: Yeah, he always saw that as a...
3: I get it.
4: You've arrived.
2: Yep. Because
1: they're a sign.
4: Yeah.
2: I mean, they are still expensive.
4: Mm-hmm. They are.
2: You know, when you're a kid, they're like $1 billion to you, you know?
3: Oh, yeah.
1: It's like everybody on the Food Network's got it.
3: You know? Right. It's like a sculpture for your kitchen counter.
1: Yeah. 19% said they bought something to impress other people. Most people say status symbols have become less important to them as they've gotten older. But the most popular answers.
3: Got to be a car, right?
1: A high-end watch. Was number one on the list, which I know Greg is not a necessarily
3: not into that.
4: Yeah, I get it.
1: Like I do like watches, but I don't like them for any other purpose other than I think that's a cool watch.
4: It's pretty. Mm-hmm. I don't think I've ever noticed anyone's watch.
1: And I'm not into watches where I want to sit around and talk about them either. The way that like some of these guys are into whiskeys or beers or wine people. Like I don't want to sit and chop it up with watch guys.
4: Well, and you also don't have like sparkly diamonds around your watches. Or no. I would have noticed that.
1: I mean, I've got nice watches. But yeah, that's also like not my style.
4: Yeah.
1: I think dudes wearing diamonds is a weird, I don't know.
4: You got to be an athlete.
1: It's kind of girly.
4: Mm. Yeah.
1: Yeah. Other than like, if you have where you see like an NFL player and he's got like the big giant like diamond earrings, something like that. But I think other than that, I think either it's tacky or girly, depending on what we're talking about.
2: I think a necklace it's okay and earrings, but when I see it on a watch, I don't believe it's real.
1: When dudes have diamonds embedded into their wedding band, I think that looks tacky. Like
4: I've never
1: girly.
4: Seen that.
1: Yeah,
4: I don't
1: they
4: know if I
2: yeah.
1: Yeah, there's a couple where it's kind of flush with the
2: and it's wrapped all the way around.
5: Yeah. Not too gay. Or
3: the channel set diamond.
1: See? Channel set.
3: Channel set.
5: And let's say this. Real wealth doesn't do that. You don't see Bill Gates.
2: No.
5: You don't see Jeff Bezos. You don't see Elon Musk.
4: Thank you. Quiet
5: you don't see who's the face from the Mavericks. You don't see Mark Cuban.
2: Yeah,
5: with that garbage. That's fake wealth. You're stupid. You're nouveau riche. You're trashy. Loser.
2: I told you.
5: Did I just not prove my point?
2: I ran into that billionaire over at Coachella, and he was wearing a black T-shirt and jeans.
5: Yeah. If you think a chain with bling on it is cool, you're a trashy loser.
4: You heard it here.
2: Yeah, Tyler.
1: Jeez,
5: I mean, he comes from that.
1: Tyler,
5: mindset.
1: Tyler, you have a
2: chain.
1: He has the chain, but yours does have diamonds or fake diamonds or
6: mine's just stainless steel.
1: Just a cool chain.
4: Yeah, it's classy.
5: But it's his neck to sparkle.
6: It was like $50. I knew what I was buying.
1: Yeah,
2: but you want to level
6: if that
2: up.
6: Was gold, that'd be maybe a house. We'll see.
1: Every once in a while, I think the chain is something that you can either pull off. You can either pull the look off or you can't. Mm-hmm. Not everybody. The chains are not for everybody.
2: No.
3: Definitely not. Tyler can pull it off.
4: Yeah,
3: I think.
4: He can.
6: Thank you, Greg.
3: I truly believe that.
4: And all the fifth grade boys, I can tell you, all wear gold chains and think they're cool.
1: Oh, yeah.
5: Mm-hmm. Exactly. Because they're trying to be, they're stupid.
1: So what the other most popular answers, again, people asked with the, item or something that people is like a sign that you've made it in life. Luxury handbag. Mm. See, now all that right. I don't get.
3: Could care less.
1: The latest iPhone.
4: Yeah.
1: Still?
2: Ooh. Yeah.
1: Really?
2: I mean, if you get the Max.
1: This is big. I keep seeing more people with the at-home sauna. They have it like in their backyard.
4: Yeah, they're selling those at Costco.
1: Yeah, cold plunges and things like that. A hot tub or a pool. Designer shoes.
4: Don't care.
1: A walk-in closet.
4: Yes. Rules.
1: Walk-in closet's one thing. But the closet that has its own island, like a kitchen has.
4: Oh, like a bench in the middle?
1: You see those Greg's on some of those.
3: I know, I'm about to have an orgasm.
1: Greg's about to cream.
3: My dream.
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2: Yeah.
1: Phones are open, 877-44-WOODY. Text us over to 22987. Woody, Greg, Menace, Gina Grad.
3: Yeah.
1: Seabass is here. Yeah. Phones and texts. I'm interested to get your thoughts on this. Is it me or is it weird? Like, I've mentioned this before. Like, my son, 17, a lot of his friends not interested in even driving.
4: Yeah.
1: You know, you hear about how, you know, a lot of these alcohol brands are bars. Because, you know, the younger generation is not going to bars anymore.
3: Yeah.
4: Bunch of squares.
1: Yeah, right. They're so boring. Not a lot of sex.
3: Yeah.
1: You know?
5: Not enough sex. Like, right. We will die out as a species.
1: So there's a new type of party, Seabass.
5: Oh, good.
1: It's the latest trend on college campuses. And we're not talking about little tiny liberal arts colleges stuff. No, this is like Florida, Alabama, Syracuse, where partying is a tradition. Nice. But now they're doing something called a wellness darty.
3: What?
4: Darty?
1: Wellness darty. So it's a darty is a daytime party.
4: Oh, I was going to say, is that in the day?
1: And a wellness darty is a party that consists of everyone doing yoga, going on a run,
5: shut up,
1: taking an ice bath, and then going for a coffee or a matcha afterwards. What is happening?
3: So not a party.
1: This is the future?
4: This is not a party. Dude, it's an activity.
1: How late for an abortion?
5: Getting. And I would say, this is just some, like, no, because this is real world stuff. I've seen where they'll have, like, 10 a.m. sober clubs, like silent discos where you go and dance at 10 a.m. on a weekday. And we've all become lame losers.
4: Yeah. Uh-huh.
5: And these kids are just learning from the adults here.
1: It's okay to judge. It's okay to shame.
5: Yes. Of course.
1: In certain circumstances, it's okay to bully.
6: Yeah.
3: Yeah.
4: Because college is when you get wasted and bang everything.
1: Uh-huh. Wellness, darty?
7: Get the f*** out of here.
6: Yeah.
1: God.
6: I'm good. Darn. You brought up coffee. That's what I was going to say. I've seen like all these coffee shops now, like they're full of people just hanging out. Like,
1: yeah.
6: They're back big time.
1: Oh, you can go there for free Wi-Fi, you know?
6: Mm-hmm. Right. I guess so. But they used to be like empty in the past couple of years. I'm like, oh, that trend is out.
1: Is that more the work from home crowd? Like they're just going somewhere to get out of the house? I don't know.
6: No. I'm seeing like younger people like that's becoming their hangout.
5: Go
6: again.
5: To any, I mean, well, I say this for observation's sake, go to any Starbucks near a middle school or high school at 4 p.m. It is absolutely packed. But I'm going to say, people go there to hang out.
1: 877-44-WOODY. 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It is The Woody Show.

0: show.
1: Well, here's a diet I hadn't heard about yet.
2: Okay.
3: All right.
1: The biblical eating diet.
2: Oh.
1: You've heard of this?
2: Yes, I think, if I'm not mistaken, I think Chris Pratt did this.
1: Really?
2: I saw that.
4: This has been floating around.
2: Yeah, go ahead. Tell us about it.
1: It's built around consuming only foods mentioned in the Christian Bible. Things like lamb, fish, lentils, figs, olive oil, and whole grains while avoiding...
4: Uncrustables.
1: No processed foods like your Uncrustables. Because that wouldn't have appeared in the scripture.
0: Yeah. That sounds not bad.
1: Isn't that just what they call clean eating? Or
2: what's the point specifically? Like, is it specifically about health or is it like a spiritual thing?
1: No, I think it's just basically to stop eating processed stuff. And to, like I said, the clean eating thing has been big for a while.
5: Yeah, it's kind of like Whole30.
2: Yeah, but this is very specific foods.
0: Ooh, could you have wine?
2: That would be insane if you couldn't.
1: Now, there is a Nashville-based Christian dietitian.
4: Nice.
1: Her name's Abby, and she incorporates Bible verses into her nutrition content, noting a scene in the book of John where Jesus eats bread and fish, the push against processed foods, and overlaps with the existing whole food, locally sourced, prayer-based content community thing that's going on. And so... they say the spiritual thing just sets it apart from just the ordinary clean eating. So you're combining your, oh God, please God, stop letting me continue to be fat. Yeah. You combine that with your clean eating stuff.
4: Oh, she's got a hat that says Jesus ate carbs.
1: All right.
0: Yeah. Good.
1: Yeah. People were asked, Greg, I thought of you when I saw that. I had to bring.
0: Oh, babe.
1: Yeah. All right. So people were asked, what's a fancy food word that makes you instantly roll your eyes when you see it on a menu?
0: Oh, a fancy food word.
1: Well, I'll give you an example of what they're getting at here. Like when you hear in the ads, hand-sliced avocados.
0: It's the stupidest phrase. How else are you going to slice it?
1: Yeah. Handcrafted.
2: Yeah.
0: Oh, yeah.
1: So it was made by hand like all food is?
0: Like everything?
4: I don't want to take this away from Greg, but avocados can be smashed and or pureed.
2: In like pesto and mortar.
4: Right.
0: Right, but how do you get it out of there? Peel or
4: mechanically
0: whatever
4: through a machine,
1: hand cut,
0: but that doesn't make it fancier.
1: A knife was surely involved, you know,
0: right?
1: Hand cut,
2: and they've changed homemade to house made potato chips.
0: Yeah. Oh, okay. I was thinking, so this is some stuff that you would see on a menu,
1: Like how they phrase things like that,
2: farm to fork,
1: farm to table. Yeah. Sounds fresh, a lot of gray area.
2: Yeah,
1: there,
0: you know what I think is douchey on a menu? It'll be like pork chop, $32. Filet mignon, $46. Fresh fish, AQ.
2: AQ?
1: Oh, yeah, market price.
2: I was thought it was market price.
0: But it says AQ.
4: What's that?
2: Quietly?
0: Like ask question maybe? I don't know.
1: Is that just a code for market price?
0: Douchey.
1: Right?
4: Yeah.
1: But also, market price instead of what? Actually listed price? Like what?
2: Yeah, I'm sorry. I haven't checked the market price of flounder today.
0: I'm not well versed on the current price of clams.
4: Do you want those? Do you want to know, Greg?
2: Yeah.
0: I don't. I mean, I would love to know.
4: As quoted.
2: So where? But how quoted. Is that?
3: Where's it quoted at?
2: Well, yeah, exactly.
4: When you ask your server, they'll quote it to you.
2: Oh my God.
4: Or your waitress.
1: Yeah, it depends on how much they have based on how much they ordered.
2: I've never heard of AQ.
1: We can let this go.
3: Those ribeyes that we had that we went, they said it was market price. I never saw that for ribeyes before.
1: Well, this is like they promoted it as like a super, I forget how many day dry aged something.
2: What does a ribeye sound right
1: now? Yeah, because then you could say that you add the whole dry age thing on there. They can immediately jack the price up.
4: Menace, I'll tell you, ribeyes, Greg, I know you're going to hate this, insanely priced. A new grocery store opened up across from us, so we got little coupons in our mailers. Half, and like every 5 days, you get a new treat.
2: Ooh.
4: And one of them was half off ribeyes.
2: Oh,
4: so what? I walk in. And I'm like, oh, I'm going to get my half-off ribeye. Uh-huh. The regular price for the ribeye was a mere $40 per pound.
1: $40?
4: Even at $20 per pound, I wasn't buying it.
0: No.
1: What?
3: Damn. What the hell?
4: It's one of them fancy, like, smaller sort of restaurants, grocery stores.
0: Yeah. Uh-huh.
4: But artisan. Even then, I looked around at, like, all the stuff is just...
1: artisan.
2: No, thank you.
3: Damn.
4: These prices be too damn high.
1: Yeah. People were asked, what's a fancy food word that makes you instantly roll your eyes when you see it on the menu? Curated.
0: Ugh. Yes. Like
1: it's a restaurant. It's not a museum.
2: Yeah, right.
4: Saying that for years.
1: Handhelds. These are the sandwiches.
0: Handhelds.
2: Yeah, sandwiches, exactly.
0: That seems like low budget to me.
1: Yeah, you ever see those posts where it's like, you just know when you see these things, your burger's going to be 50 bucks. And the handlebar mustache.
2: Yes. The denim apron.
1: Denim apron, metal stools.
2: Yes.
0: Such a cliche.
1: Yeah. 877-44-WOODY. 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
1: I'll take my shirt off. You take your shirt off. Let him.

0: one and only Seabass, and he's got This Week in Audio.
1: We got the biggest sports story of the week. It is not NFL results, et cetera, et cetera. It is woman craps herself during race.
0: I got a picture.
1: Yeah, the photos and the videos are fantastic. It is, should be the biggest sports story. Menace, have you not seen the lady crapping herself?
2: Yeah, I'm into running. I don't know.
1: So it's not running.
0: Yeah, so the event, it was in Beijing. It's a company called Hyrox.
1: Well, yeah, you know what? But Woody, we could tell the story. Or because she's Australian, we could have fun with accents.
3: Oh.
1: We could have Aussie News, news.com.au tell us the story.
0: All right.
1: Yeah,
0: yeah. All right.
4: Melbourne's Joanna Wetrick absolutely crushed the Hyrox Pro event in Beijing in just over an hour. But her win has sparked debate, as footage and images show Joanna powering through shared stations like the rower and sled push with feces running down her legs.
1: See, yeah,
0: look at the, look at
5: oh
0: the picture.
5: Oh, God, yeah.
0: This chick crapped herself.
1: And by running.
0: Yeah.
2: And kept going.
0: I mean,
1: chunks. Not just wet chunks.
6: Oh no!
3: But doesn't that make you respect her more? Like I would have quit and cried, and that's the end of it.
0: Hyrox is a fitness racing sports event kind of company and brand.
1: It's the new. It's taken over what CrossFit was.
0: Yeah,
1: 20 years ago.
0: A standard. I had to look it up, so I learned.
1: Oh,
0: Hyrox race. It's 8 rounds of a 1 kilometer run, so a little over half a mile.
5: Followed by
0: one workout station. So 8 kilometers of running, so about 5 miles of running, and then 8 workouts, like you heard, like sled, push, pull, rowing, burpees, lunges, wall balls.
5: Easy,
0: F that.
5: Easy.
0: All the fun stuff.
5: Yeah.
2: Question. Why do people crap themselves when doing this?
1: I think it's a combination of things. It's the stress. Because you see this in marathons sometimes, too.
5: Yeah. I've seen those photos.
1: I think it's a lot of like the liquids they're drinking, like a lot of liquid protein throughout the thing. Like I had, for instance, I was not in a Hyrox race, but I had a big old thing of the powdered hotel breakfast eggs recently. And like that, boom, that ran right through.
3: Yeah.
1: More from...
0: Should have gone with the one-touch pancake maker.
2: More solid.
1: Yeah, exactly.
0: So the hotel eggs.
1: More from Australian news.
0: All right.
4: She even posted a now deleted hospital selfie on an IV drip, captioning it, "A win is a win." Organizers confirmed they closed affected lanes, replaced carpet, and scheduled deep cleaning procedures overnight. Critics argue the competition should have paused immediately.
1: Why? Because they have shared spaces. So like if she's doing
3: on the rowing machine.
0: Right. Guys, if you're supposed to wipe down the equipment at the gym, for sweat.
3: Just as a courtesy.
1: She's leaving tracks.
0: That's just etiquette.
5: Right.
3: Okay, that I get.
7: Maybe that was a strategy so no one could catch her.
1: Yeah exactly. Hyrox, I will say this for ladies out there, it's much more women friendly than CrossFit ever was, because
3: you don't have to flip tires.
1: And it's not as much heavy weights. You're not doing as much deadlifts or any deadlifts, actually.
0: Yeah.
1: It's more things like burpees, wall balls. So you're still getting fit. And
0: they also let you to continue after you poo yourself.
1: Yeah. So it's good fat race. Hyrox, people, look it up. It's fun. Speaking of butts and Australia, how's their butt pie? There is controversy about a new toy, which is this big pair of ass cheeks that farts and giggles and dances.
5: Oh. Sounds like something we'd get for the studio.
1: Like something that currently is on the way thanks to Amazon. But, Greg, we think it's all fun and games.
5: Of course it is.
1: No, there's a darker side. So says 10 News Australia.
8: This is a children's toy called Chester Cheeks Dancing Toy. The packaging promotes the toy as something you can stretch, squeeze, and basically twerk.
9: Invitation to touch bum cheeks, which I don't think is appropriate to instill a message like that into young children.
5: Because
3: that's what they're going to do.
1: Hey, Mom.
0: That's a Greg Gorey classic.
1: Yeah.
0: That's the longest fart ever in the history of Guess Who's Gas.
5: Thank you.
1: Hey, guys.
5: Record holder.
1: Shall we?
0: Yep.
5: Yeah. Oh, yeah. Greg, live version. Yeah.
3: Oh, God.
0: Is this going to be one of your protein ones? I guess.
3: That sounded wet.
0: Sea bass.
1: Anybody else?
5: Sam's covering her. Sammy.
0: It's matter, Sammy.
1: As if the queen of farts.
7: Yeah, but that was wet.
3: Yeah, it was disgusting.
5: Does it smell?
0: Can you smell it?
7: I don't smell it.
1: Actually, no. It's actually pretty clean.
7: I was preparing myself for the smell, and it didn't come.
5: Some morning farts are kind of odor-free.
0: Yeah, because we also have a sea bass fart in the
1: Lloyd's.
0: In the best of folder.
1: The Hall of Fame.
0: Yeah, from March of 2021. This is. Steve.
1: Oh, wow.
5: The one, that's good.
3: Yeah. Squeezed it all out of the end.
1: Good to the last drop.
2: Very good.
1: Yeah. Yeah. So the farting butt toy might teach kids that it's okay to play with butts.
5: Yeah,
1: and touch
5: totally
1: them and scratch
5: will.
1: Them. And,
3: other
1: yeah,
3: people's
1: yeah.
3: butts.
5: Serious
3: yeah, exactly.
5: concern.
1: Mm-hmm. Speaking of sports, jokes are not fun anymore. And you may have heard that Arch Manning, the upcoming man, he's the current quarterback at Texas. Well, there's sort of a semi-viral clip where after Texas wins. Mm-hmm. Big win, come from behind, blah, blah, blah, blah, blah. The coach is being interviewed by Holly Rowe.
3: Yeah. Oh, yeah.
1: Who's been working the sidelines on games for 30-something years.
3: Mm-hmm.
1: And he's wanting to go play, you know, celebrate with his team, so he kind of blows her off. They made a bunch
0: kinda.
1: Of...
0: Kinda.
1: Yeah.
2: Well, there was kind of a pre-story that she was talking smack that they wouldn't win the game.
3: Oh.
1: That's all possible.
2: Huh? Yeah.
1: But anyways, it was very dismissive, and what made it worse is instead of being like, okay, coach, thanks, she was like, ugh.
0: Oh, yeah, she looks so dejected and pissed.
1: Don't you know that I'm the sidelines girl who's been doing this for 30 years?
0: Yeah.
1: Well, Arch Manning was being told, they're talking about that. Like, there's been some AI remixes where he's like slapping her and doing all kinds of like silly things, like, get out of my face, bitch. Mm-hmm. So Arch Manning discusses that at his press conference.
6: I saw AI at a Starks interview. y'all seen that one? That's a good one. Of him slapping Holly Rowe.
1: Now, there's a shocked face in this room from one Gina.
3: That I just wasn't expecting it to go that way.
1: But the crowd saw it. They thought it was funny.
2: Everybody loved it.
0: See, and it's AI, so no one really got hit.
3: Yeah.
0: Right.
3: Mm-hmm.
0: There's no victims.
3: No victims.
0: Yeah.
1: Right. It was a silly thing.
0: Yeah.
1: Well, he's now had to apologize.
0: Oh.
1: Because quite frankly.
0: Did he make the video?
1: No, but he laughed about it, and he told people about it, and they laughed about it.
0: So?
1: Mm-hmm. So it's not funny when it's a woman.
3: I want to see this.
2: Yeah,
3: thing.
2: Not allowed. If it was a guy getting hit.
1: Well, that's the thing. This came up with the recent Jackass movie, is that people, men and women, don't like seeing women get hurt, even in comedy scenarios. Guys, kick them in the crotch all day, every day. Fall off a building all day, every day.
3: Well, you're usually doing that to each other.
1: Right. Sure. But even like when we're not doing it to each other.
3: But if a girl hits another girl, I think everybody celebrates.
1: Okay, in a sexy way, yeah.
0: Well, kind of like the housewives type stuff.
3: Right.
0: Like, what's the Zeus Network stuff?
1: Oh, yeah.
3: The World Star.
0: Yeah. Like baddies.
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1: Yeah. 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
0: Just one. And breaking records. 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Happy 60th anniversary, Star Trek, where there is space for everybody.
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7: Anniversary. 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Yeah. Congrats on the accomplishment of arranging your fingers.
2: I should have given everybody a warning about the fun accent.
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0: Got a after hours voicemail that came in. We got a lot of feedback when Jeff was talking about his back issues and how he had surgery, and he just went for acupuncture. Yeah, he went for acupuncture. Yeah, somebody hit us up on the after hours voicemail.
1: Hey Jeff G, this is Hugh. He's saying about doing the acupuncture, and the best that's helped me, I know everybody's situation is different, but it is the deepest tissue in the soul.
0: Hold on, I'm guessing.
2: Whoa.
0: That's Pittsburgh.
2: I know that. I'm just trying to figure out what he's even saying.
3: By the phone?
0: He hasn't got to it yet, I don't think. But I heard, hold on. 724. There it is. Boom.
4: I love that accent, by the way.
0: Yeah, Pittsburgh accent.
3: Hang out with Aunt Chrissy.
0: Yeah. Oh, dude, we have some ideas for stuff to do with Aunt Chrissy.
5: Yes.
0: I think everybody's going to love it. Hold on. All right, so here, back to his aunt.
1: Hey, Jeff G, this is Hugh. He's saying about doing the acupuncture, and the best that's helped me, I know everybody's situation is different, but it is the deepest tissue massage you can get. Man, it seems to relax you. You come out feeling like jello. I don't know if you tried it or not, but if you haven't, you ought to. I don't know. Give it a go. Later, bro.
0: Yeah,
5: give it a go.
2: Does he say ass pump in the beginning?
4: No,
0: ass pump.
4: I think he's trying to say acupuncture, but his phone drops out.
2: Okay, because it says. Yeah.

0: tried the ass pump.
1: Have you ever tried getting your
2: CBS is so disappointed in Jeff.
3: Well, not in Jeff. I'm disappointed in the medical system at large that it was tricked however many years ago into covering acupuncture instead of saying, oh, this is nonsense that has been shown to be shown not to work. You know, when you actually do sham-controlled trials.
2: But I strongly disagree
4: because it works. But it's proven to bring down inflammation, and that's exactly what it did for me.
3: That's not true. The placebo effect works, but the placebo effect, not to get into a whole thing, because we could go on for days about this, only erodes trust in actual science. He was like, well, if it makes him feel better, no. The wrong thing. You know, I could have Greg hold a ruby gem.
2: So there's no possibility.
3: I'm
2: saying for you, like in your own brain, there's no possibility. You can't acknowledge a possibility that Jeff did this and for him it worked.
3: That's not what works mean. Works is not actually did a medical thing.
4: It relieved pain.
3: Curing. No, it doesn't. No.
4: So you're saying a whole culture is completely full of crap and like the whole.
3: See, now he's
4: Chinese.
3: Saying. Yeah, no, well, absolutely.
4: Eastern medicine is just a farce.
3: That's part of the problem is that people think that just because something is far away from me and ancient, it must be good.
4: That's
3: the argument you just used.
4: I said it works for me, I'm asking you if you feel that it's false.
3: Know that because they have done. I use my book, Trick or Treatment, where it's tough to do double-blind.
2: How do you have that book just at the ready?
3: Because it's been sitting here for years.
1: He carries it around.
3: And they talk about how acupuncture, the reason it came to America was because of when Nixon went to China and opened that up, blah, blah, blah, 1970, whatever. It was allowed to, you know, came here, and then a bunch of dumb hippie, you know, stupid yuppie suburb moms are like, oh, it's far away and ancient, therefore it must be mystical and heal and quote work. Well, when they actually did the tests, which is tough to do with acupuncture because it's tough to do a double blind test, but they found ways to like put fake needles and so on and so forth. There is no benefit above placebo. There's nothing in that is, you know, there's these meridians in your body, but how are they? Where are they? What are they?
1: According to, let's talk about the real expert in the room, ChatGPT. You tell me if these four things could even be remotely possible. Because I said, how does acupuncture work? I didn't say, is it good, bad, right, or wrong?
3: Did you put work in quotes?
1: Let me tell you the four things it lists. It says the needles stimulate nerves in the skin and muscles.
3: I'm sure they do.
5: Yeah, because you poke them.
3: You feel a needle, of course.
1: Okay, there you go.
3: Obviously.
1: The stimulation can cause the body to release endorphins and other chemicals involved in pain regulation.
3: So a massage.
1: Because you're getting like excited or whatever.
3: Right. Yeah, okay. So a massage or touching.
1: Okay.
3: Yeah.
2: Well, like when you climax, it releases whatever. It will knock a headache out.
4: In your brain, yeah.
1: Yeah, okay. So that's a thing.
3: Keep going though.
1: Okay. It can also affect how the brain and spinal cord process pain signals.
3: You have to show me more on that.
1: And local stimulation may increase blood flow, you know, to that area and muscle relaxation. Sure.
4: Why can't acupuncture work?
2: Would you say massages don't work?
3: Not what acupuncture claims. They claim I'm tapping into specific meridian.
1: Your chi.
4: Chakras.
3: Meridians.
4: Chakras.
3: Yeah.
4: I mean, if it works, it works.
3: You can go on forever about this, but that is not what they claim. You guys are saying, well, it kind of does these other things, but I'm claiming it does these things.
6: But who's they? I mean, any different acupuncture person could claim whatever it is that they're saying that work. How do we know that there's not someone saying what Gina just told us?
3: Well,
6: who are these people that you're talking about?
3: They are people who work at dumpy strip malls.
1: Well, it says the traditional explanation is that it balances your chi.
3: Exactly.
2: Right,
3: exactly.
2: 562 says CBass is just a shell for big medicine.
3: Right. Just a shell for evidence-based science.
5: Yeah.
3: Reason that we have anything good in our lives.
2: He is a man of science. We can all agree on that.
7: 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We'll be right back.
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1: Hey. Yeah.
0: That would be us. Us, including myself, Woody, Greg Gorey, Menace,
2: Hi.
0: Gina Grad.
1: Hey there.
0: We got Sammy.
1: Hello.
0: We got Seabass. Phones always open for you. Anytime you want to call in, be part of the show, contest, topic, whatever we're doing that you'd like to chime in with, phone, best way to do it. 877-44-WOODY. Send us a text over to 22987. Fellas, we finally have an answer for you.
3: Oh.
0: According to ladies, this is the bare minimum that we fellas need to do to be attractive.
1: Oh, okay.
4: All right.
0: It's not about perfection. That's never going to happen. But there are some things that you can do, according to the ladies, to make yourself as attractive as you can
3: to be. Hotter.
0: Which includes taking regular showers.
3: Sure. No way.
0: Washing your hair and face. Uh-huh. Right? They say don't be afraid of taking good care of your skin.
1: Sure. Yeah. Not a problem.
0: Commit to a hair and a beard style that complements your style and keep that maintained.
4: Yeah.
0: Brush your goddamn teeth. Floss. Use mouthwash. Carry around some mints in case you need them in a pinch.
3: Smart.
0: Some bare minimum requirements that ladies say we need to do in order to be attractive. Smell good, but not overpowering.
3: Good advice.
0: Mm-hmm. Wear shoes that are classy but comfy.
3: Right. So be a human being.
1: Yeah, yeah. Basic hygiene.
0: Right. All right. I'm just sharing the information.
1: This is so funny.
3: Be an adult.
0: Wearing clothes that fit properly and make you look like an adult.
3: Yeah. Oh.
0: Put thought into your choice of accessories. Watch, ring, necklace, sunglasses. Work out 3 times a week with weights. You don't need to be a total gym rat, but, you know, look like you do something. Drink water. Drink lots of it.
3: A try. Get
0: minimum 7 hours of uninterrupted sleep every day. Save your money. Eat at home. Take lunch to work as much as possible. They need you to have that money for them.
3: Yeah, right. You got to waste it on them.
0: And either don't smoke or be taking steps to quit for good.
3: All right.
1: Smart. Okay. I mean, this is all just the basics, right?
0: Hey, they talk to y'all. Don't ask me about it.
3: Yeah.
0: This is what you guys said. This is what women said.
3: You want it basic.
0: Would be the bare minimum a guy needs in order to be attractive.
3: What do you think
1: of the bare minimum?
0: Just trying to help the fellas.
3: What do you think of a necklace on a guy? You a fan?
1: It's not my thing.
0: It's big and trendy. I mean, a lot of people are wearing. It's like just a simple chain.
4: Well, at dumbass Tyler, aka JT. He looks so hot.
3: It suits him. Yeah.
1: He's the exception.
0: This is more like a Juggalo necklace.
4: Yeah.
3: Kind of his thing.
0: Yeah. More like a heavy gauge.
4: Yeah.
0: Kind of thing. Yeah.
4: But ladies like can't stop talking about.
0: Oh yeah. 877-44 Woody. Text us over to 22987. It's the Woody Show. No,

0: how I have a doctor need to see your penis, even though you came in for a sprained wrist.
1: You have a broken toe? Show me your scrotum. The Woody
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3: The Woody Show original game, Why Are They Screaming? That's why we play audio of somebody just absolutely losing their mind. And go around the room, guess to the why they're screaming. Here it is.
2: All right, why they screaming?
3: I know the answer.
4: I mean, I want to be there.
3: There's a reason why Woody knows the answer, but I'll go around the room.
5: It sounds why?
2: Because I'm a big fan of the Karate Kid, and that's when Sato was trapped because the big storm came out. Miyagi!
4: Oh, in the second one, yeah.
2: Miyagi!
5: It sounds like he's saying, why me?
3: Yeah, okay, I'll give you a clue. It is not in English.
2: Miyagi! Sato!
4: It's definitely a roller coaster, right?
3: Roller coaster, good, because a lot of girls scream.
4: Rides.
3: Okay. Anybody else?
1: Is it a serious situation?
2: Oh, yes.
4: Okay. Oh, I didn't know that.
1: Tsunami?
6: That's what I was going to say, like a natural
4: ride. I thought it was a ride.
5: Yeah, is it one of those waves?
3: It's a ride.
5: It's getting crazy. Yeah. Or, is that recent earthquake that was like 7 point something?
3: I'll say Gina's got the best answer. It is a 737.
4: Oh, no.
3: Right. In Iran that... Upon takeoff, basically just starts falling apart.
4: Oh, God, I didn't see this.
2: They hit a bump, and then the ceiling started coming down.
3: Right. Literally just things are separating.
2: Yeah, like the fuselage was intact, right? Uh-huh. But, like, you know how they put up, like, the panels and stuff and the overhead
3: just
2: compartments all
3: snap?
2: Yeah, they hit it like a bump, and all that stuff just started, like, coming down. So, oh, Miyagi! people start freaking out. So, right, the screaming helps.
3: Right, right. Well, here, Woody, this is actually something.
1: It's a reflex.
3: As a flight expert, Iran's Civil Aviation Organization, which apparently is four goats, said they attribute the event to landing gear shimmy caused by a worn, leaking, and corroding shimmy damper.
4: A shimmy damper. That sounds like, shimmy damper.
3: Yeah. This was during takeoff, apparently, and that little, whatever that thing to help, didn't work. The shocks,
1: the
3: I guess.
1: Anti-shimmy damper?
3: Right. And
2: all right, well, so the gear can shimmy upon takeoff. I mean, obviously with the...
1: And it makes it all rock.
2: Right. Yeah, so, and that could cause everything to shake, which shook the ceiling loose, and I guess there's a shimmy damper, which would keep it from doing not functioning.
1: Like a boat stabilizer.
2: That makes sense.
3: Right. Now it says, do they even make 737s anymore? I don't think they do.
2: Don't know.
1: Do we know the end result of all this?
3: Everybody
2: lived.
3: It happened during takeoff, so they just aborted takeoff.
4: Oh, my God.
3: But after that guy said, oh, what?
2: Yeah. They just nosedive right into the ground.
5: Shimmy all.
2: Yep. Like, forget it. If it doesn't look right inside here, we're just going to nosedive.
3: Yeah, whatever.
2: Why live?
1: Chances are good. It's going to happen on many other flights.
2: This week in audio.
3: All right. A much more chill guy. This is Trevor Creaky. Lives in the middle of Illinois, and he noticed a tornado coming to his house. Or not to visit, but to destroy.
5: Yeah. Oh, yeah.
1: Hi.
3: And he just said, well, you know what? If I'm going to die, I might as well get it on video. And this is what happened with Travis.
7: Bro, there's a tornado outside right now. Oh, my gosh. What in the world just happened?
2: Yeah, this isn't super new, right? This has been around for like a couple months or something.
5: I would say a week or something.
3: Yeah, like a week or
2: so. Because there was one that sounded very similar to that, where there's this guy like, oh, there's a tornado. And then he's like in his kitchen or something like that. And he's very calm. And then the next thing you know, the whole house is gone. He's still standing
3: there.
2: This
3: is a guy, he was in like his living room. Yeah, this is super new.
5: He was inside, then he was outside.
3: Exactly.
2: But there was another one that was very similar.
1: Yeah, yeah.
5: But hey, tornadoes.
1: I highly admire his mellow demeanor.
3: As his roof is being ripped off his house.
1: Yeah, I admire that.
2: I'm hanging out here in every house that's getting hit by a tornado until I don't survive one.
3: No,
2: right.
3: Yeah. Kidding. So here he is surveying the damage.
7: I mean, I feel all right. I got scraped up. That was insane. The whole house that I'm living in just got torn to pieces. Oh, my car's tore up. My whole house is tore up.
2: We're definitely NATO-ing, boys.
8: Yeah. Holy crap. The Woody Show will be right back.
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0: somebody sent us a text earlier saying, man, you guys really have been on a roll. I'm just getting caught up on the podcast. Mm-hmm, you guys mm-hmm. are really hitting it out of the park with this Friday fail singing.
1: Oh, nice.
0: Yeah, we've done a really good job so far. Let's see how we do this week. Friday fail stories. Here we go.

is time for your Friday fail story. All these people thought they had the perfect plan, the plan that could never go wrong. And then somewhere along the line, it went from being a great idea to one big stinking mega uber ultra.

0: Does that work?
1: That's pretty good.
2: That's pretty good.
1: Yeah. I mean, yeah.
2: I think it's still.
1: We're still in the pocket, man. We're definitely still in the pocket.
3: I was getting a little dry.
4: Not sure.
1: Well, here we go. First story. I got an audio clip for this one. These people were at a funeral.
3: All right.
1: Here's the clip. You tell me what happened.
4: Okay, they dropped the casket.
3: Yeah, the casket had to fall over for that, right?
1: The hearse had just arrived at the gravesite with the coffin. Mm-hmm. Pallbearers each grabbed onto the casket, lifted it up, started walking. And that's when the bottom of it gave out and the body fell out.
4: Oh, God. Oh my God.
5: Fail.
3: Not good.
4: Oh, how disturbing is that?
1: Yeah, they think that termites, they said, might have gotten into the bottom of it.
3: Yeah,
1: because it was a cheap-ass coffin. Yeah.
3: Damn.
1: That's what you get for cutting corners.
4: You ever been a pallbearer?
1: Yes.
4: Are those not the world's heaviest things you've ever touched?
2: Well, and like awkward, right?
1: They're heavy, number one. And
4: so heavy.
1: And I was the only, because it was me and the rest of my guy cousins for my grandfather's funeral. And there's not 1 ounce of muscle among any of my other cousins. They're all built like wet rats.
4: Yeah.
1: And it's like, I'm the only person, like mine was at proper height. They thought for sure that the rest of them, because the whole rest of the casket was kind of leaning to the, nobody on the right side had any kind of strength whatsoever. Jeez. And then the ass end of it, which was the lighter end, considering that the majority of the body weight's toward the front where the head is, the head and the chest.
4: Did you do it at shoulder height or like waist height?
1: We picked it up to like shoulder height.
4: Wow. Oh, that was... I only did the waist height one.
1: Because they said it was going to be easier because you can kind of pick it up and lock your elbow
4: exactly.
1: in.
4: Exactly.
1: And hold it. But like my pussy ass cousins.
2: Oh, no. Jeez.
1: Losers.
4: Yeah, I thought it was like an armoire. It was so heavy.
1: Here's one from Florida where this teenager was out on a boat with his old man and they spotted a shark in the water.
3: All right.
1: Now, most people would stay the hell away from a shark, but not these idiots. They tried to pick it up and bring it on board the boat.
4: Why not?
3: Okay.
1: Well, the shark didn't like that. Bit the dude's son. Dad did some quick thinking, put a tourniquet on the wound, and they tried to hightail it back to shore. And I say tried because the boat broke down about halfway there.
3: Oh, no.
1: So they had to call the Coast Guard for help. The son was airlifted to the hospital.
4: Oh, no.
5: Failed.
1: Idiots. Some teenagers in Utah were... just having fun, you guys.
3: All right.
1: Trying to keep up with the whole couch surfing trend they saw on TikTok. Mm. Now, this isn't couch surfing where you stay on people's couches. This is where a person sits on the couch while it's being dragged by a vehicle.
4: Yeah. Okay, that's something I totally would have done.
1: Well, things went bad.
4: Oh, yeah.
1: And one of the idiots ended up in the hospital with a fractured skull, brain injuries, spinal fractures, broken ribs, facial fractures. Here's his mom talking about it on the local news.
6: She sits on the couch. The couch leg breaks, and he goes flying, and it's a horrible, horrible accident. This terrible accident happened, and it's one more thing to talk to your kids about. Doctors and nurses told us that this is the third case they've seen of couch surfing here at Primary Children's.
2: Idiots.
3: Wow. Okay. There's a really
1: I feel bad for the parents, man.
4: Yeah.
3: Really old online video of these guys doing this. I'm probably like 20 years old by now. Like San Francisco is like pretty much a commuter city, so like everyone leaves after 6 p.m. These guys are getting dragged around on a couch through the entire city. They get all the way up on the Golden Gate Bridge doing this stuff. Like,
1: damn.
3: How did I
1: hit a pothole?
3: I know.
1: Something in the road.
2: That was just a horrible accident.
3: Yeah, people have been doing this for a long time.
1: Now, I will say, we did a lot of dumb stuff as kids, and we could have easily been this kid.
3: Uh-huh.
4: Yeah, I'm shocked that I'm not this kid.
1: Doing dumb things. It doesn't make it any less dumb or any less of a fail. Yeah. I feel terrible for the mother, but dude.
2: But it's not really an accident is when you don't see something. This is like, true. Of course you're going to get hurt.
1: His injuries are life-threatening. He's in a medically induced coma.
3: Oh,
1: so,
5: failed.
1: The other friends, they're facing charges.
3: Oh,
1: yeah.
2: Oh, no.
1: Here's one from Florida with this grown-ass 33-year-old man. He set his sights on a card shop that he wanted to rob. That shop had plenty of super cool Pokemon cards inside.
4: Yeah.
1: It was the middle of the night. When he walked up, he chucked a rock at the window to get in, but because he's a weak-ass pussy like my cousins, that didn't work. So he went with plan B, and he pulled out a chainsaw that he just happened to have in his car, and he used that to cut his way through and in the process cut himself pretty bad. He was bleeding all over the place, but now he's in, right?
3: All right. Uh-huh.
1: He grabbed about 12 grand worth of Pokemon cards and took off. The cops were called, but they had no problem finding the guy because, number one, he left a lot of blood behind.
4: Yes, a trail. Follow the blood.
1: But they also knew everything about the car they were looking for because they saw it on the security cameras because the dummy parked right up front, right in front of one of the cameras, and they had a nice clear view of his license plate number. And so they showed up at his house and they arrested him, took him off to fail jail.
5: She failed.
2: He served himself right up.
1: Yep.
3: What are you in for, Pokemon?
1: And this is my favorite story of the week. We can file this one under How Stupid Do You Gotta Be?
3: Okay.
1: Woman in Pennsylvania says that she was contacted by an Uber driver who asked her to send her debit card to him. Mm-hmm. Okay. She did it.
2: Oh, no.
1: Then, soon after that, she got another call from a different Uber driver asking her to withdraw nearly $10,000 in cash and put it in an envelope for them.
2: Yeah, no problem.
1: She did that too.
2: What?
3: Why?
1: Thought nothing of it. In fact, she didn't even realize it was a scam until her bank called her asking about potential fraud charges. So the police, they're investigating, but this dumb woman is now out over $10,000.
5: Failed.
1: I mean,
3: why would you
1: want to
3: give a Uber
1: dumb.
3: Driver 10 grand?
2: Yeah, what's the point?
4: Right.
1: Okay, we're going to need your debit. Hi, this is your Uber driver. We're going to need your debit card. Okay.
4: Oh, here you go.
2: Was it one of those, this is Brad Pitt, your Uber driver?
1: Yeah. Yeah.
3: Did she recently take a $10,000 Uber ride?
2: Right.
4: She had no follow-up questions?
1: No idea. And then you get another call because you know this guy's like, dude, you got to call this dumb bitch. See what you can get.
4: Yeah, get all your friends in on it.
1: Hello, this is your Uber driver. My name is Joe. I need you to get $10,000 and put it in an envelope for me. She's like, idiot.
4: If that's what you say.
3: Uber drivers are like me. I wonder how far a $10,000 Uber ride would take me.
1: I don't know. Yeah. Good question.
3: We should try it sometime. How the company.
1: How is there a mileage limit?
4: I don't know.
3: I don't think so.
2: I mean, if you want to go across the country and pay for it, yeah, and they're willing to take you.
4: I know somebody that did about 350 miles.
0: The Uber driver can just deny it. Like, if it pops up and
3: but if they're willing to do it.
4: If you don't even put in a distance, you just put in a dollar amount. Like, I want to go $10,000 worth. Take me wherever.
2: It says technically Uber has no maximum distance limit. But there is a rolling time limit of 8 hours per ride. Oh, because they don't want the guy like driving for 12 hours.
4: Right. Yeah, yeah. Illegal.
2: So however long 8 hours will they'll get you, you're allowed to go.
4: Probably about 600 miles.
1: Let's see. I'm going to drop the pin all the way over here. And confirm destination. It's gathering options.
3: All right.
1: It just came up rental cars.
2: Yeah.
1: We're not taking you there, dude.
0: There's other options.
1: I took it clear across the country.
2: Okay.
1: Right. It just says rental cars. Says,
4: you know planes were invented, right? Yeah.
1: All right, more Woody Show's next. Hang on.
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1: Hey. Yeah.
0: We got the phones open, 877-44-WOODY. You can send us a text this morning, if you'd like, over to 22987. Some travel stuff. Delta Airlines going to start using AI to help set the ticket prices. And they say that could change how much you're paying to fly. Delta using a test on some smaller flights last year, and now they're going to roll it out to about 20% of everything domestically by the end of the year. But they just looked at the patterns in the demand, and then the AI just goes, all right, buyer behavior to figure out how much that ticket should cost.
2: Okay. Oh, and how much they should charge you to maximize the profits.
0: Exactly right.
3: Yeah.
0: Delta claims it's all about offering more personalized and timely pricing.
2: Okay, is it?
3: Who cares about that?
2: I think people figured out that thing where, you know, you keep on going back to the website and somehow the price just keeps on going higher and higher.
0: Yeah, that's what they say. Like, do like a private browser session before you look up a flight for the first time.
2: Yeah.
0: Because if you look at it within a certain amount of time, like even 24 hours later, they'll know you're keeping an eye on that flight, and they'll go, oh my God, it went up from yesterday. I better book it now.
1: They must really need that flight.
3: They're like, how can we screw them?
1: Yep.
0: There's a new trend going around, seeing a lot of people buying other travelers non-refundable vacations and usually getting like a 20 to 30% discount.
3: That's smart.
0: So when someone can't go on their trip because of a last minute issue, they can list their itinerary or their vacation package on these online platforms. There's one called Sparefare.
1: Oh.
0: Plans Change, Transfer Travel is another one. And these platforms help buyers, they, you know, manage the booking issues. So age restrictions or travel name changes, and they can step in, and most of the time they can fix anything that goes wrong.
2: That's crazy. I didn't think that stuff was transferable.
0: That's why they're there to help you.
3: Yeah. Interesting.
0: The trend in booking of canceled trips is becoming more and more popular, especially among the younger travelers who wait until the last minute for the cheap deals.
3: But which, if you have a schedule that lets you do that, it's the best way to go.
0: I mean, sometimes waiting the last minute works, and sometimes it blows up right in your face.
2: Yeah,
0: ends up being crazy expensive. 877-44-WOODY. Text us if you like over to 22987. Thanks for being here, giving us some of your time this morning.

0: today's Dumbass Contest. And today's Dumbass Contest is the
1: D-U-I-Q.
2: Yeah.
0: D-U-I-Q. Seabass, explain the game to everybody, please.
3: I asked someone very drunk some very easy trivia questions that your sixth or seventh grader definitely knows, obviously, mm-hmm. and you would have no problem answering yourself. But the game is the person I'm talking to so drunk that they can't answer the questions? If you can guess whether they answer two times out of three, you win.
0: All right. Let's meet our contestant. We asked you to call in 877-44-WOODY. Let's say hi to Jen.
4: Hey, Jen.
2: Jen.
0: How are you, Jen? What's going down?
5: I'm great. How are you?
0: We're doing great. You're going to play the D-U-I-Q. Now, before we get to the questions that you have to try to guess if the drunk person gets right or wrong, let's try to get a better just idea how with it or not with it this drunk person is. And who is this, Seabass?
3: It's Karishma, and she's a little bit of a bragger. She has some things she's going to tell us about that she believes she does well.
0: All right.
6: What are you up to tonight?
7: Party. Enjoy myself. Drink quite a bit. Okay, no, so yeah. I've had more than three drinks, basically.
8: One of the drinks.
7: I started drinking at 5 p.m.
6: What's your area of expertise?
7: Festivals, music, and sex.
6: What? Sex?
7: Yeah, why not? Well, I'm rather better at giving. Okay, no, I'm kidding. Like, no, I'm kidding. I'm good at taking shots.
0: Okay.
3: I'm okay.
9: She took that back.
0: Yeah.
4: All women say they're good at that.
3: Yeah, she want Greg challenging her.
4: Yeah, right?
3: Let's have a contest.
10: Yeah.
4: Let's go head to head with Karishma.
10: I'll show you.
0: All right, so there she is. Now, we are going to get into the questions. Now, Jen, you just got to guess if she'll get it right or not. You don't have to come up with the answer yourself. Question number one here on the DUIQ.
6: Spiders are not a type of insect. They're a type of...
4: I will start with a triple no.
9: I also will say triple no.
0: I'll say no for the drunk. What's her name?
9: Karishma.
0: Karishma. I'll say no for Karishma. I will say no for Menace. And based on the look on Sammy's face, yeah, triple no.
9: Okay,
0: I will go along with the triple no. What do you think, Jen? Will she get it? Yes or no?
5: No.
0: All right. Question number one.
6: Spiders are not a type of insect. They're a type of...
0: Sammy.
9: I don't even know if this is a word or where it came from. I'm so excited.
11: But arachnoid?
3: Arachnoid.
9: Okay.
0: Menace.
10: Arachnid.
0: Arachnid.
3: How about... I mean, Menace gave it the right answer.
0: Yeah.
3: But arachnoid is a word.
9: It is?
0: It is?
4: Is it an arachnid, though?
9: Avoid the arachnoid?
3: It is. Of course, it means, obviously, you might imagine spider-like.
4: Okay.
3: Refers to the arachnoid mater, which is the delicate web-like middle membrane that, along the dura mater and pia mater, protects the brain and spinal cord.
9: But everybody it's not knows the that, species. Yeah.
3: Right. Yeah. It's a tiny little thing in your brain.
9: Okay.
0: Well, Menace,
9: right.
0: I'd like to apologize.
10: Wow. Thank you.
4: Me too. I just feel horrible.
0: Sammy, I'd like to apologize. All right, now the question is, does Karishma know the answer? And Jen said that she would not. Let's see if she gets on the board with her first point here on the DUIQ.
6: Spiders are not a type of insect. They're a type of...
7: Reptile, right?
0: Reptile.
3: Wrong. Am I saying that correctly? Reptile?
0: All right, well, Jen, good news. You're on the board. You got your first point here on the DUIQ.
10: A retinoid?
0: That's good news.
7: Woo-hoo.
0: All right, so only one out of the next two questions in order to win. Question number two.
6: What's an NFL team named after a group of people?
0: All right. NFL team.
9: Oh.
0: Named after a group of people.
9: Mm-hmm.
0: Let's see. I will say no for Karishma.
9: Mm-hmm.
0: Yes for both Menace and Sammy.
9: Same.
0: I feel like they know enough about.
9: Yeah.
4: Absolutely.
0: Yeah, they know enough about it. I just don't have
3: to talk about it a lot
0: in Karishma. All right, Jen, what do you think? Yes or no?
5: No.
0: All right, question number two, DUIQ.
6: What's an NFL team named after a group of people?
0: Sammy.
11: Vikings.
0: Interesting that you went with that first.
9: Same. Right. I thought the same thing.
10: I put Steelers, 49ers, Patriots.
3: Damn, girl.
4: Noise.
0: We got
10: Steelers.
3: Said one, but any one of those three would have been.
0: Yeah, that would have been fine. I'm surprised you didn't say Patriots first.
11: I don't know how that. The first word I put was Giants, and then I went with Vikings for. I mean, I didn't even think of the Patriots.
9: Giants.
11: Oh my god!
10: Or 49ers, Joe Montana, legend.
3: That's not.
10: Thank you.
0: Fun fact.
4: That's not the point of the question.
0: You're right. Just, yeah.
3: Or the Jets, Mark Sanchez, legend.
4: Yeah, right. Kidding.
10: But the Jets are not people, right? Right?
3: There you go.
0: The Jets are not people.
10: They're Jets.
0: Yeah. Right.
3: Okay. Shout out to the Bills.
4: Which is why we're laughing.
0: That's right. Menace, you got it right. Just like, yep. You know, calm
10: Thank
0: down.
10: You.
0: Yeah. All right.
10: Can't shout out legends? Okay.
0: You're going to take away from your legendary performance thus far.
3: It's you 2 for 2 so far. Man.
0: Yeah, so far. All right. So Jen said that Krishma would not get this. Question number 2, DUIQ.
6: What's an NFL team named after a group of people?
7: Football. The only group of football I support is the Ravens or the, yeah, the Ravens. Basically.
6: That's an animal, not a person.
7: Yeah,
6: though.
7: I know. I can't think of animals.
0: Oh, well.
10: Damn.
3: Tough game.
0: All right, well, Jen, congratulations. You are a winner here on this round of the DUIQ.
10: Yeah.
0: Congratulations, and thank you so much for listening to The Woody Show. We appreciate that, and have yourself a great weekend.
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3: Yep. Yeah.

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3: Well, here's an idea how to make a couple extra bucks.
1: Oh.
3: This is some next level foot freak stuff. This happened at an anime festival. Group of cosplayers set up a booth selling foot juice drinks.
4: Oh, what
1: does that
4: foot
1: mean? Juice.
3: Yes, they were just dipping their feet into the coolers and selling cups of the juice to the intent to the, you know, people there. $5 to $15, depending on how it was served.
1: So smart.
4: But those people there, they would be into that?
3: I guess so. They're all cosplayed out.
5: Get it.
6: Maybe they're trying it for the first time.
7: See, what Menace is saying is that anime fans are dorks and losers who cannot get women.
3: Yeah, but what does that have to do with foot freaking?
7: Those
6: sometimes go take what they can.
7: Those are highly correlated.
3: Oh, you know, it might be a funny idea, Morgan.
6: Oh, yeah.
3: If we set you up on a street corner like little kids have a lemonade stand,
6: yes!
3: it's just your
6: that'd
3: feet.
6: Be hilarious.
3: Your feet sitting in one of those big Gatorade things like they have on the sidelines.
7: Yep.
6: And see if anyone buys any lemonade.
3: See if anybody buys it.
6: Let's do it.
1: That's great.
6: That's hilarious.
3: You get to keep whatever you make.
6: Sounds like Andy Milonakis type of skit. I get to keep it? All right, I'm super down.
3: Yeah.
4: But it has to be like...
8: No, you have to give it to everybody else.
4: Outside one of these type places, though.
6: I could make millions of dollars, Greg.
3: You could.
4: You could. We hope you do.
6: You'll want to cut, so...
3: Yeah, just got to find the right... You got to find the right part of town for that. Or the right... You know how, like, the Girl Scouts got in trouble because they were setting up selling cookies outside of weed dispensaries?
1: Shop. Yep.
3: Yeah, you just got to find the right spot.
7: Yeah. I think the anime festival is the right spot.
1: Yeah, I think you have to go to the convention. Yeah,
3: they had it figured out.
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10: Full mouth.
1: Oh, yeah.
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1: All right, guess the word, Gina Grad.
3: Chivalry.
4: Chivalry?
3: Chivalry.
1: Chivalry, yes.
4: Chivalry.
1: Okay. Yeah. Got it.
4: Ooh, I mean.
1: What about this one, Gregory?
3: Camaraderie?
5: Camaraderie?
1: Camaraderie.
3: Yep.
5: Rip.
1: Yep.
3: Nailed it.
1: Yep. You nailed it. One of our favorites is this one.
3: Krufu.
5: Oh, yeah. I know that one.
4: Krufu?
5: Yeah.
1: Take a guess, Gina.
3: Krufu.
4: Curfew?
1: Curfew.
5: Yeah. Yeah.
1: Nice. These are some of our favorite all-time menace pronunciations.
3: A very popular 90s brand.
5: Yeah, what kind of shoes are those?
1: Krufus. But this time, we're gonna flip the script. Menace,
3: yes.
1: You get to try to guess what this dude is saying.
4: Okay. Ooh.
1: It's the pronunciation game. This is a Dominican baseball player. His name is Francis Grullón.
3: I have been to the DR.
1: He is originally from the Dominican Republic. He's got this thick Dominican accent. And his teammates, they showed him some words in the clubhouse there, and they asked him to pronounce them. Okay. And we'll see how well they do. I'm going to start with an easy. I'll start easier, and then we'll kind of work up.
3: Okay.
1: All right. So Menace gets to guess first. Nobody give him any clues or anything.
3: All right.
1: Menace, here we go. First word.
6: Vacuum cleaner. Vacuum cleaner.
3: Vacuum cleaner.
1: Vacuum cleaner.
7: Yeah, nice.
1: All right. Vacuum cleaner.
7: Vacuum cleaner.
1: All right. How about this one?
6: Mis chuevos.
4: What?
6: Mis chuevos.
3: Miss. It's very hard to hear.
6: Mis chuevos.
5: Got it.
3: Mis chuevos?
1: Yeah.
4: You know.
1: What word would that be?
5: You got the miss right.
6: Mis chuevos.
4: Oh, I got it.
5: Yeah.
1: Greg?
5: Is it mischievous?
1: Yes.
3: Yeah. Nice. Mischievous.
7: Hey, man, as you know what huevos mean. In-
3: yeah, yeah.
7: Okay, good.
3: Of course.
7: Nuts.
3: Yeah.
1: All right. Number three in the pronunciation game. What is he saying here, Menace?
6: Extravaganza.
3: Extravaganza.
1: Extravaganza.
5: Nice.
3: Yes.
1: All right.
5: Extravaganza.
1: All right. Now they start to get a little bit more difficult, okay?
3: Mm-hmm.
1: Oh, yeah. This is a Dominican baseball player. His name is Francis Grullón. What is he saying?
6: Flamboyant.
5: You got that?
4: I think
5: one?
4: I got
1: yeah,
4: it.
1: Gina thinks she
5: Can
1: got
5: you do it.
1: It
5: again?
4: I'll write it down.
1: Yep, here we go.
6: Flamboyant.
3: Flambosing?
4: Yes.
1: Flambosing.
6: Flamboyant.
3: Flamboyant.
1: You tapping out?
3: Yeah.
1: Gina?
4: Flamboyant?
1: Flamboyant.
4: Yeah.
3: Flambosing.
4: The yeah is like a J.
1: Yeah.
6: Flamboyant.
1: Yeah.
6: Jing.
5: That's going to be flamboyant.
7: Yeah. And you know that the V's are always B's.
5: Yeah.
1: All right, here we go. Next word. What is he saying? The pronunciation game.
6: Photosynthesis.
4: Oh.
3: Yeah. All right. Photosynthesis.
1: Ah!
7: Hey!
1: Wow. Yeah. All right. Next one.
6: China Nangings.
3: Your mother? No.
6: China Nangings.
3: Something leggings? Wait.
6: China Nangings.
3: I'm going to pass on that one.
4: Can we play it one more time?
1: Yep, sure.
6: China Nangings.
5: Is it genealogy?
1: Nope.
4: Ooh, that's a good guess.
6: China Nangings.
4: God, I have no idea.
1: Shenanigans.
4: Oh.
7: Almost sounded like chicken nuggets.
4: Yeah. The way he said it, that makes
5: China
4: sense.
5: Nang-
4: China Nangings.
3: No, I thought he was saying your mother in Spanish.
1: Shenanigans.
6: China Nangings.
4: Okay, totally.
1: All right, we're going to take a quick break. We got some more Woody Show for you next. And Alfred Robles is here. He'll join us after the break. Hang on.
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0: 97.1, The Eagle. It is the Woody Show.
1: Yeah.
0: Woody, Greg, Menace, hey. Gina Grad is here. Phones are open, 877-44-WOODY. You can send us a text over to 22987. Menace and Greg were both talking about how a lot of the Greg said even more specifically, like, he'll have to pee super bad before he's ready to leave for work or leave from work to go home.
2: Yeah.
0: And he'll just hold it.
2: Just until I get home. It's a chore.
0: And it's not even a number two. It's just, you even have to go tinkle.
2: Yeah, and I won't do it before I leave work.
0: And he won't do it. Yeah. Menace, you said like the same thing. You'll hold it.
1: Oh, no, I'm the exact opposite.
0: To wait to get home, though.
1: No.
0: Is that just number two?
1: That's just number two.
3: He'll
1: just number
3: two.
1: Yeah, number one all the time, anywhere, everywhere. Yeah.
0: So I was in a rush to get out of here because I had a place to be.
2: Yeah. Mm-hmm.
0: And so this is the other day. And I had to go, but I'm like, you know what? I'll just wait till I get there.
2: Yeah.
0: Thank God I went against my gut and I went pee pee before I left.
3: Yeah.
0: Oh. Get traffic, dude.
1: Yeah.
3: Oh, oh my God.
0: That's when you're going to hit traffic.
2: Mm-hmm. That's true.
3: That's what happened to me. Yeah. I had to pee so bad and I left and I pulled a Greg.
2: Yeah.
3: And I was like, I'm just going to go. And I, all of a sudden, everything was like slowing down. I was like, that's weird. And then came to a complete stop. And I looked in front of me and one of those police cars were going back and forth. And I was like,
2: oh,
3: no.
2: A traffic break.
0: Dude, you want a light to turn green? Pick up your phone to go send like a text message as you're sitting at the light. Or like you want to get all green lights? Be like, at the next traffic light, I'll return this text. It never fails.
3: I thought I was going to explode. Never
1: fails. I always want to go. And I did it last week in my backyard.
2: Fun.
0: You pee in your backyard?
1: Yeah.
0: That's fun.
2: That's always fun.
0: So Cookie Monster from Sesame Street has a new song, guys.
3: Okay. Mm.
0: It's a cover. Not a cover, really. It's a parody. I guess it'd be more of a parody song. Mm. Chapel Roan's Hot to Go.
1: Oh, okay. Uh-huh.
0: And it's to inspire kids to go potty.
3: Okay.
0: So Greg, next time, just think about this.
2: Here we go. About that song.
4: Me telling

0: Love it.
1: That's a vibe.
2: Educational.
3: You got the goal.
2: I mean, you got the goal. So you remember that when you have to poo at work, right?
4: I will try.
2: Sing the Cookie Monster song. Yep. Yeah, 877-44-WOODY. 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We are The Woody Show.

0: My pants are around my ankles.
1: Do you feel each individual pump?
0: Is that too deep?
2: All right, ladies and gentlemen, boys and girls, you're allowed to say that again, you know?
3: Yes.
2: We have a guest in studio. Alfred Robles is here. Yay! Yay! Comedian Alfred Robles, LOL Live. It's on Hulu.
4: Let's go.
2: At Alfred Robles on Instagram or all the social media, I guess. Is it all the same and all the different
4: same,
2: platforms?
4: All the
2: wow,
4: same.
2: You, nice. Dude, you did it right. Menace always gets mad at people who, who don't do it that
4: they
2: way.
4: They have numbers in there and stuff.
2: AlfredRobles.com. And yeah, man, so this is... by the way, thank you for coming in.
5: Oh, thank you guys for having me, man.
2: I'm jumping right into the plugs and, you know, talking about the special and everything. So this LOL Live, this is like a Kevin Hart thing, right?
5: It is. It's a Kevin Hart production. I'm happy, man. It's my first special.
2: I find that interesting.
5: Right? Me too, bro. Yeah.
2: how has this only happened now?
5: Well, I filmed one 6 months ago. That's my hour special. But then I filmed this one after. But this is my first one that's going to be out there.
2: Yeah. Anybody not familiar with Alfred Robles, man? Funny dude, man. And this is your first time here on the show. And we're happy to have you. Menace and I ran into Alfred at the airport.
4: Uh-huh.
2: We were headed out somewhere and, you know, ended up on the same flight. It's like, dude, yeah, how have you never been here before? Have you never had the special? Welcome. Thank you.
5: Oh, hell yeah, man. Thank you for having me, man.
4: And you've been killing it, dude, across the country with your tours. It's been awesome to see.
2: Yeah, let me tell you about Vatos with Gatos. Now, for anybody needs a translation on that, it's dudes with cats, right?
5: Dudes with cats, bro. Yeah. Nothing wrong with that.
2: So you're a cat guy?
5: I am.
2: Yeah?
5: I have five cats.
2: And why? Oh, why?
5: Five cats. Five what? Cats inside and six cats outside.
6: What?
2: Yeah. Dude, your neighbors hate you. So many cats.
5: You're
2: the cat guy?
5: I'm the cat guy, man.
2: Why cats?
3: That's rare.
5: Dude, in 2015, I rescued my first cat, and ever since then, I knew I was put in this earth to help cats.
2: Oh, really?
6: I love that so much.
2: Oh, okay. So it's not even like part of like, I'm a comedian, I'm being funny. I'm a dude with a cat.
5: Nah, I'm helping
6: You're
5: cats,
6: super
5: bro.
6: Into it.
5: Yeah,
2: okay.
5: Yeah. And the six cats outside, I just left food for them and water. And they just,
6: That's all like you need family. To
3: do. Do you think the cats have an emotional attachment to you? Because I contend they don't. Like, I don't think they really, like, rub up against you and love you.
4: Yeah, they're not
3: you.
4: Like dogs.
3: Like, they're
4: they
3: kind of self-serving, you know? You know what I mean?
5: And I'm cool with that.
3: Oh, really?
5: Yeah, okay. I'm cool with that, man. But my cats will love me, though.
6: You don't have to prove it, but do you know all of their names?
5: Yes.
6: Okay.
5: Yes. Yes. Yes.
4: And, go ahead, run them off.
3: You got to
5: Chicken, Tulip, Canelo, Valentina, and Leo.
2: All right.
5: Yeah. Okay. Yeah. Right. And then the six cats that live outside, I have no idea. Have
6: you
5: them?
6: And you just
5: giving
6: asked
5: them food and water.
2: Just to clarify, not gay, right?
5: No, hell no.
2: You,
5: my cats or what?
2: You, not the cats. Yeah, you, not the cat. Well, because so Sammy here, she got a boyfriend last year.
4: Yeah.
2: And this was a single dude with a cat, and we're like,
3: impressionable.
2: We're not, I'm not sure.
4: Totally sus.
5: Wait, and you turn out to be gay?
6: No.
2: We don't know yet.
6: No,
2: not
6: that's
2: yet.
6: Just them. That's their whole theory. If any single guy has a cat, they're gay. But I know tons of single guys with cats, and I don't think it's a big deal at all. And they tell me no.
2: No, we don't know. Look, the odds are not really like in your favor.
6: They just say the jury's out.
2: Yeah, the jury's out. Right.
5: Bro, there's nothing wrong with cats, man.
6: Yeah, cats are awesome.
4: But have you been single with a cat?
5: Yes.
2: And what is so like you meet a woman and she finds out you have 18,000 cats. what's the reaction?
5: Well, when I was single, it was only one cat.
2: Oh,
5: yeah,
2: okay.
5: Yeah. So then with my girlfriend now, she brought three of her cats.

0: cats.
1: Okay.
2: Oh, she was already a cat.
1: Well, a cat man needs a cat lady.
3: Yeah.
0: So, and then my cat passed away, and then I rescued two more cats. So that's how we got five together.
3: And let me ask you, because I know this with a lot of guys, is that they'll end up with cats instead of dogs because they're less maintenance. And if they're traveling and doing other stuff, it's easier to have a cat than a dog.
1: Is that why
3: you went for cats? Because you travel, you're a comedian, or... Are you actually a dog person or no?
0: No, I was never a dog person. I had dogs when I was a kid, but it was like, I don't know. I just feel like people like dogs because they want attention and they're not getting the attention from their girlfriend or their wife.
3: Yes.
0: So they need a dog to come.
3: You're so right.
0: They want the dog to come up to them and hug them and jump on them.
3: Cats get a bad rap, man.
0: Yeah.
1: So Alfred, for those who don't know, Alfred does this thing at his shows. It's called What Happened? And you know, people have these crazy stories, dude.
0: Oh, man.
1: Yeah, so like you know those before.
0: I have no.
1: So how's that work? So like at the show, do you have somebody like, or you just pick somebody random?
0: No, it's all random people where I got to come up with everything right there and then.
1: Yeah,
2: they're so good.
1: So you go like, who's got a story?
0: So what I do is I do 45 to 50 minutes of material.
1: Yeah.
0: And then I tell them I put the lights up and I bring a tequila bottle. So make them feel comfortable.
1: Yeah. Mm-hmm.
0: And I say, hey, who has a crazy story? Raise your hand and come up and we're like, we'll try to give you guys advice.
1: Okay.
0: And then I tell them, we're not going to judge you guys. Just tell us what's going on. And then they just open up to the craziest things ever, bro. Where I'm like, why are you opening up to this?
2: Yeah. Why are you telling people?
0: This guy came up and he said his wife shot him 2 times in the back.
3: What?
0: On accident. On accident. I'm like, oh, wait, both times was on accident? He's all like, because it was the same time. I'm like, oh.
3: My God.
1: Yeah, here, I'll play everybody a little clip. This is from one of Alfred's shows. What happened? Here we go.
4: What happened?
5: So I've been married 10, 11 years. Finding out my wife cheated on me. She lived a double life.
4: How did you find out she was cheating on you and living a double life?
5: My brother caught her on the restaurant and he called me up and he told me to come over.
4: Can we guess the restaurant?
5: It's Italian.
4: Olive Garden! So your brother called you and he said, hey, if you want to come, can come.
5: Yeah, I took off. I was like 5 minutes away, so.
4: And what did you see when you walked in?
5: They coming out when I was coming in.
6: Do you know the guy?
5: I met him once.
4: How did you meet him, fool?
5: At her job. He was the manager.
4: Did you fight him?
5: Yes.
4: Did you win?
5: Yes.
7: Hey, at least he won the fight, right?
1: Dude, there's some man, like, who's that? We can't even talk about the story, really, I guess, huh?
7: Yeah, the woman that hooked up with another dude, and the guy wanted to prove.
1: We can't play
7: it on the air,
1: Greg, you'd love
7: dirty.
1: It, though. It's
8: really?
1: Because she's like one of your people.
8: Yeah.
1: You know what I'm saying?
7: Yeah.
8: Okay.
7: It's really dirty, but he wanted her to prove that she didn't sleep with somebody else. So he did an act on her.
1: Yeah.
7: To prove.
1: Yeah. Real pervy. Mm-hmm.
8: Okay.
0: Yeah, and there's a lot of proofs there.
1: Yeah. Alfred Robles is here, LOL Live on Hulu, at Alfred Robles on social media. We're going to take a quick break. More with Alfred next. Hang on. It's The Woody Show.
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1: Yeah.
0: Phones are open, 877-44-WOODY. Text us over to 22987. Woody, Greg, Menace, Gina, Grad.
2: Yeah.
0: Seabass is here. Yeah. Phones and texts. I'm interested to get your thoughts on this. Is it me or is it weird? Like, I've mentioned this before. Like, my son, 17, a lot of his friends not interested in even driving.
3: Yeah.
0: You know, you hear about how, a lot of these alcohol brands are bars. Because, the younger generation is not going to bars anymore.
2: Sure.
3: Yeah. Not a lot of,
0: yeah, right. They're so boring. Not a lot of sex.
2: Yeah.
0: You know?
4: Not enough sex. Like, right. We will die out as a species.
0: So there's a new type of party, Seabass.
4: Oh, good.
0: It's the latest trend on college campuses. And we're not talking about little tiny liberal arts colleges stuff. No, this is like Florida, Alabama, Syracuse, where partying is a tradition.
4: Nice.
0: But now they're doing something called a wellness darty.
2: What?
3: Darty?
0: Wellness darty. So it's a darty is a daytime party.
3: Oh, I was going to say, is that in the day?
0: And a wellness darty is a party that consists of everyone doing yoga, going on a run,
4: shut up,
0: taking an ice bath, and then going for a coffee or a matcha afterwards. What is happening?
2: So okay. Not a party.
0: This is the future.
3: This is not a party. Dude, it's an activity.
0: How late for an abortion?
4: Getting. And I would say, this is just some like, no, because this is the real world stuff. I've seen where they'll have like 10 a.m. sober clubs, like silent discos where you go and dance at 10 a.m. on a weekday. And we've all become lame losers.
3: Yeah.
4: And these kids are just learning from the adults here.
0: It's okay to judge. It's okay to shame.
4: Yes.
0: In certain circumstances, it's okay to bully.
5: Yeah.
2: Yeah.
3: Because college is when you get wasted and bang everything.
0: Wellness, darty?
6: Get the f*** out of here.
5: Yeah.
0: God.
5: I'm good. Darn. You brought up coffee. That's what I was going to say. I've seen like all these coffee shops now, like they're full of people just hanging out. Like,
0: yeah.
5: They're back big time.
0: Oh, you can go there for free Wi-Fi, you know?
5: Mm-hmm. Right. I guess so. But they used to be like empty in the past couple of years. I'm like, oh, that trend is out.
0: Is that more the work from home crowd? Like they're just going somewhere to get out of the house? I don't know.
5: No. I'm seeing like younger people like that's becoming their hangout.
4: Go
5: again.
4: To any, I say this for observation's sake, go to any Starbucks near a middle school or high school at 4 p.m. It is absolutely packed.
0: Oh, right.
4: And then it's saying that people go there to hang out.
0: 877-44-WOODY. 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

0: I know what that is.
1: Yeah, this is the Woody Show.
2: Bought a truck, bro. I just bought a Toyota, man. Hell yeah, man. I love my truck, but it's like a popular color. Everybody has the same color. It's that green weird color, bro. And it's kind of crazy because everybody has the same color. They just want to vibe because we have the same color truck, bro. I can't be that guy, bro. I can't just vibe because we have something alike. One day I went to the mall and I went to go park and the guy parked right next to me and he waited for me to get off the truck. I got off and he comes running and he goes, I used to have a truck like that. It runs good, huh? Then he goes, can I give you a tip? I'm all like, yeah, what's up, bro? He goes, bro, if you lift it 3 more inches, you're gonna like it even more? I can't do that, bro. Imagine I was at the mall and I see a guy that's with my ex-girlfriend. And I just go up to him, I go, hey. She runs good, huh? Can I give you a tip? Just lift the 3 inches.
3: Yeah. Alvin Robles is here. LOL Live. It's his first special. It's on
2: first, bro.
3: Hulu at Alfred Robles on social media. That's so LOL Live. It's Kevin Hart giving these different comedians like this opportunity, man, to get out there and, you know, show everybody what you can do. How long have you been at the comedy thing?
2: 20 years, bro.
3: Wow, dude.
2: Yeah.
3: It does seem like it seems like it'd be a lot of fun. Like all the comedians I know, it seems like they're all, it's a good time all the time.
4: Especially now.
3: Like, yeah, it's, you know, definitely. Like, yeah.
4: It's in its heyday now.
3: Don't you kind of feel like that? Like
2: But when it's struggling, it's not fun.
3: Yeah. No, but I think that's like any job, though. I mean, like the first couple jobs I had doing this stupid job, like it was like you were broke and you weren't really making any money, but you loved what you were doing.
2: Yes, but it's different because I'm pretty sure you got paid doing this job.
3: Barely.
2: Yeah, so when you're a comedian, you don't get paid.
5: But a lot of people say, oh, you're a comedian. You must be a big extrovert, a big personality. Yeah. Are you actually kind of quiet when you're on your own?
2: I think I'm kind of quiet.
5: Yeah. That's pretty typical, I think.
3: So what were you, so not making money doing the comedy early, like what were some of your earlier jobs?
2: Bro, I used to do loss prevention.
3: You did?
5: I did
2: loss prevention for like Tower Records, for Old Navy, for Kmart, for supermarkets.
3: Kmart. Yeah. So were you allowed, I mean, I guess when in Kmart days, you were probably allowed to stop people.
2: Yes, you were allowed to do all kinds of stuff to people, bro.
3: But
2: you were allowed
3: eventually to
2: handcuff people. You were allowed.
3: Nice.
4: Yeah. Now you have to escort them out.
2: Yeah, so now it's more of a, now you're more like preventing it.
5: Right.
2: Back in the days, you were able to stop people.
3: Yeah.
2: You know? So that was always cool, man.
3: That's cool. Did you get to taser anybody?
2: I never tasered anybody, but one time I was working at a supermarket and this guy was on probation where he was stopping people with us. He was a new loss prevention agent and this was his last stop and I let him go by himself. I go, dude, you do it on your own now. So he went out and he tried to catch a shoplifter. And he never came back in the store. Bro. Oh. He never came back into the store. I'm all like, man, what happened to this guy? And I go, let me go outside and look for him. And the shoplifter handcuffed him to a fence.
3: Oh, my God.
2: Yeah. I'm like, bro, you're never going to make it, bro. You're never gonna make it.
4: Oh, my God.
3: First couldn't get into police academy.
2: He's
4: taking a long break.
2: There was this lady and like she was like, Están allá. They're over there. And he was like handcuffed. Like,
5: oh my God.
2: He was embarrassed.
3: That's funny. And then how long before you were able to like just to have comedy be what you did? Like,
2: man,
3: you didn't have to have those jobs anymore.
2: Like maybe.
3: How many years in?
2: Like 10 years probably.
3: 10 years.
2: Yeah. Yeah. Because I was still doing odd jobs here and there. Because the thing is, when Gabriel started taking me on the road, he'll take me like
3: Gabriel Iglesias.
2: Yeah,
3: our good
2: he'll
3: friend.
2: Take me like one weekend, and then after that, like, what am I gonna do?
4: Yeah.
2: So I started I started getting like temp jobs.
3: Yeah.
2: So that's what I was doing. Because it was easy to quit.
3: So was Gabe like the first guy to like kind of take you under his wing?
2: Yeah. He was the first guy, man.
3: So I'd imagine he means a lot to you.
2: Yeah, he does. He's given me a lot. He gave me a lot of opportunity. He let me stay at his house for a long time, man.
3: Yeah.
2: I didn't have anything, bro.
3: Yeah. He's a good dude, man.
4: Yeah. Super nice.
3: Yeah. There's like, it's total, just what you see is what
4: totally.
3: He is. Just, just an authentic dude.
2: Yeah. Mm-hmm. I was on a road with him for like 13 years, 12 years.
5: Yeah.
2: And I bought him a car, bro.
3: I heard this, whether this is true or not, I have no idea. How are you a vegetarian when you're hanging out with Gabriel Iglesias?
2: Oh, that was one of the hardest things ever,
3: like,
2: bro.
3: Dude, we went to his last birthday party. Yeah, and yes. Dude, just the amount. I mean, dude, there. I don't even know what vegetarians did there.
2: Yeah. We eat a lot of chips.
3: Yeah.
2: And a lot of corn that he has.
3: Yeah. How do you do that, though?
2: Bro, I started eating chicken now because I started getting a lot of bald spots in the back of my head from not having protein.
3: Mm-hmm.
2: So
3: really?
2: I just eat chicken now. Yeah.
3: Is that why? So what's the story with the hat? Is it because of the bald spots?
2: Oh, no.
3: Because that's kind of become your thing. Right?
2: The you know what? I always like my grandpa always wore a hat, and my dad wore a hat in his side of the family. And from where we're from in Mexico is northern Mexico, and everybody has hats and everybody wears boots over there, bro.
3: Yeah, because you can pull it off. Like, there's not everybody can pull off the hat.
5: No.
2: Like,
5: no.
2: People with little heads shouldn't wear hats. Yeah, I got a big ass head, bro. So it's perfect that does.
3: See, I got a big ass head too.
2: No, you look good. You look good. It's perfect for you.
3: No, this hat looks fine. I'm saying, like, if I wore your hat, it would look goofy.
2: Nah, you'll be fine, bro. Trust me, bro.
3: I don't know.
5: Like to see that.
3: Not to mention Woody wearing a cowboy hat.
5: Yeah, I'd like to see that a lot.
2: Bro,
5: yeah,
2: I'm about to get off right now, bro. Put it on, bro. Put it on.
3: So is that just because you know, I don't know, you're kind of just drawn to it, or like
2: I wore one like when I started doing comedy and I was like, man, I don't know. And then I stopped wearing it and I brought it back and it all lined up so good, man. The first thing I ever did was I did this podcast, and I told him, "Hey, man, this is I did Menace's podcast." I go, "Hey, this is the first time I'm wearing this hat on anything."
3: He
2: was like, "I'm deciding to wear a hat now," and he was like, "Oh, dude, go for it, bro!" And
0: it was huge.
5: How many hats do you have?
2: Right now, I have 4 hats.
5: Okay.
2: Yeah.
4: Oh.
2: Yeah, because I get drunk at the end of the show and then I give them away. Man.
3: I was curious, what kind of, I was like, to ask comedians this question, like, what kind of kid were you? Were you a troublemaker, class clown?
2: Oh, I was a troublemaker, bro. I was kind of like a class clown too, but more of a, I was a tagger here and there.
3: Oh, really?
2: So, yeah. I was going the bad route for a while.
3: All right.
2: Yeah. But my mom was a lot to me, man. She helped me out a lot, and she tried to, like, hey, you're going the bad route. She used to try to scare me. I'm going to send you to Mexico. I'm going to do this to you. Yeah. And what
3: did she ever send you off anywhere?
2: She sent me to Mexico.
3: Oh, she did?
5: She actually
2: was a junior. No, I was a sophomore in high school, and she sent me to Mexico, bro.
3: Yeah?
2: I was there for 6 months.
3: Doing what?
2: Going to school over there.
3: Yeah, but who were you with?
2: With my grandparents.
3: Oh, grandparents. Yeah.
2: She sent me over there, and she was like, you're never going to come back. And I believed her, bro. Every night I cried, bro.
5: That'll teach you.
3: Menace showed me this picture. I think it's funny. Now, Greg, this is an old picture of you, Alfred. This is a picture of him doing something that you would never do.
4: That I would never do.
3: All right.
4: Oh, look at that.
5: Yeah.
4: He's at the grocery store buying a ton of toilet
3: paper.
4: This
3: is clearly Costco. Look at those quantities. Yeah.
5: Look at the size of that cart.
3: Yeah, exactly.
4: You're a brave man.
0: You're like a hero.
3: Yeah. No. Greg would never.
2: Okay, just by looking at that picture, who was I with?
4: Who were you with?
3: Let's see.
4: I see toilet paper, and I think I saw.
0: I have a guess.
3: Like, a dock. There's a dock. Oh, there's like an iPod dock or whatever kind of clock thing.
4: Look like donuts.
3: I can't
4: maybe,
3: tell. No,
4: like...
3: that's a Premier Protein Drinks.
4: Oh, okay. Mm.
3: Premier Protein Drinks.
4: Yeah. Who are you with?
2: Yeah.
3: Does Gabriel do that?
2: Oh, I was with Gabriel.
0: That was gonna be my guess.
4: Yeah. A lot of toilet paper
3: for the Premier Protein. I wouldn't really take Gabe as a Premier Protein.
5: No, that's where a vegetarian gets
2: No,
5: protein.
2: No. Oh. Gabriel was. There was a time where he was lifting a lot.
5: Oh, really?
2: Yeah. Gabriel's a strong guy, bro.
0: Yeah, because he's. Yeah. Did you do that workout show?
2: Yeah.
0: That you had
2: with him. Yeah. Yeah.
0: What was it called again?
2: It was a Fluffy Breaks Even.
0: Yeah, it was. I remember that, dude.
2: Yeah.
0: It was a thing where they just went hammer and ate a bunch of food, and the next day they had to work it off.
3: Because they always say, like, all right, well, if you eat a Big Mac, it's going to, you have to run for however long, right?
5: Yeah.
3: And that was the idea.
2: So I'll eat the food and then I'll spit it out, bro.
5: Oh.
2: Yeah, because I was vegetarian.
0: Hey, you started to say earlier, you bought Fluffy a car?
2: I bought him a car, bro. So
3: wait,
2: this is,
3: you bought him a car?
2: Yeah, I bought him a car.
3: Damn.
2: So the funniest thing, bro, he's a car, so I bought him it's a Volkswagen. It's it kind of looked like the safari cars, the thing.
4: Yes, I know those.
2: Yeah, so I bought him that car. I was saving up because I wanted to, that was my, like
3: pay it back.
2: I'm gonna go out on my own.
4: Yeah.
2: After the Dodger Stadium show, I bought him the car. I'm like, after the Dodger Stadium show, I'm gonna give him the car. I'm gonna tell him, hey, thank you for everything.
3: Yeah.
2: But I'm gonna try this on my own now. You've done enough for me. So I bought him the car, and then had a gut feeling like, don't go yet. It's not time to go yet. Just stick around a little bit longer. But I had the car. So I called him, like, hey, you gonna be home? I got something for you. He was all like, yeah. So I went and I took him the car. And it was all like, hey, thank you, but what is this for?
4: Yeah.
2: I'm like, ah, just, here you go, bro.
3: Just because.
2: Yeah. I had a perfect story, bro. I'm like, hey, man, thank you. And then this and that. So after when I left, I told him, hey, bro, remember when I bought you that car?
3: Yeah.
2: And then I go, that was the gift I was going to give you to tell you thank you for everything, but I'm going to go out on my own now.
3: Yeah.
2: Yeah. Yeah.
3: Well, dude, you're making it work. Because I know, I see a ton about you on social media.
0: Sold out shows.
3: Yeah. Sold out shows. Every day. 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
2: Let's go.
3: Dude, your first visit in the books. I hope you'll come back.
2: Let's go, man. Let's go.
3: I was worried about like when people come in here, especially for the first time. I'm sitting here the whole time like, oh my God, I hope they're having a good time. I hope they're enjoying it.
4: They're not bored.
3: I forget the entire
2: I love it, bro. I love the questions. I like how you guys mix everything up, and it's different, bro.
3: Yeah, you're a good dude, man, and we're all rooting for you. And go see Alfred Robles when you can. 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
1: We got the biggest sports story of the week. It is not NFL results, et cetera, et cetera. It is woman craps herself during race. This is...
0: I got a picture.
1: Yeah, the photos and the videos are fantastic. It is, should be the biggest sports story. Menace, have you not seen the lady crapping herself?
2: Yeah, I'm into running. I don't know.
1: So it's not running.
0: Yeah, so the event, it was in Beijing. It's a company called Hyrox.
1: Well, yeah, you know what? But Woody, we could tell the story. Or because she's Australian, we could have fun with accents.
3: Oh.
1: We could have Aussie News, news.com.au tell us the story.
0: All right. Yeah, all right.
4: Melbourne's Joanna Wettrick absolutely crushed the Hyrox Pro event in Beijing in just over an hour. But her win has sparked debate, as footage and images show Joanna powering through shared stations like the rower and sled push with feces running down her legs.
1: See, it's better with
0: her. Look at the picture.
3: Oh, God, yeah.
0: This chick crapped herself.
1: And by running.
0: Yeah.
2: And kept going.
1: Chunks.
0: Dude.
1: Not just wet, chunks.
5: Oh, no.
6: But doesn't that make you respect her more? Like, I would have quit and cried, and that'd be the end of it.
0: Hyrox is a fitness racing sports event kind of company and brand.
1: It's taken over what CrossFit was.
0: Yeah.
1: So
0: a standard, I had to look it up, so I learned.
1: Oh,
0: Hyrox race, it's 8 rounds of a 1 kilometer run, so a little over half a mile. Followed by 1 workout station. So 8 kilometers of running, so about 5 miles of running, and then 8 workouts, like you heard, like sled, push, pull, rowing, burpees, lunges, wall balls.
3: Easy,
0: F that.
3: Easy.
0: All the fun stuff.
3: Yeah.
2: Question. Why do people crap themselves when doing this?
1: I think it's a combination of things. It's the stress. Because you see this in marathons sometimes, too.
3: Yeah, yeah. I've seen those photos.
1: I think it's a lot of like the liquids they're drinking, like a lot of liquid protein throughout the thing. Like I had, for instance, I was not in a Hyrox race, but I had a big old thing of the powdered hotel breakfast eggs recently. And like that, boom, that ran right.
6: Yeah. Yeah.
1: More from...
0: Should have gone with the one-touch pink.
2: Pancake maker. More solid.
1: Yeah, exactly.
0: Yeah. So the hotel eggs.
1: More from Australian news.
0: All right.
4: She even posted a now-deleted hospital selfie on an IV drip, captioning it, "A win is a win." Organisers confirmed they closed affected lanes, replaced carpet, and scheduled deep cleaning procedures overnight. Critics argue the competition should have paused immediately.
1: Why? Because they have shared spaces. So, like, if she's doing
6: on the rowing machine,
0: right. Guys, if you're supposed to wipe down the equipment at the gym, for sweat,
6: just as a courtesy,
1: she's leaving tracks.
0: That's just etiquette,
3: right?
6: Okay, that I get.
7: Maybe that was a strategy so no one could catch her.
1: Yeah, exactly. But Hyrox. I will say this for ladies out there: it's much more women friendly than CrossFit ever was, because
6: you don't have to flip tires,
1: and it's not as much heavy weights. You're not doing as much deadlifts or any deadlifts actually.
0: Yeah.
1: It's more things like burpees, wall balls. So you're still getting fit, and
0: they also let you to continue after you poo yourself.
1: So it's good fun. Yeah. Hyrox, people, look it up; it's fun. Speaking of butts and Australia, how's their butt pie? There is controversy about a new toy, which is this big pair of ass cheeks that farts and giggles and dances.
3: Oh. Sounds like something we'd get for the studio.
1: Like something that currently is on the way thanks to Amazon. But, Greg, we think it's all fun and games.
3: Of course it is.
1: No, there's a darker side. So says 10 News Australia.
8: This is a children's toy called Chester Cheeks Dancing Toy. The packaging promotes the toy as something you can stretch, squeeze, and basically twerk.
9: Invitation to touch bum cheeks, which I don't think is appropriate to instill a message like that into young children.
3: Because that's what they're going to do.
1: Hey, Mom.
0: That's a Greg Gorey classic.
1: Yeah.
0: That's the longest fart ever in the history of Guess Who's Gas.
3: Thank you.
1: Hey, guys.
3: Record holder.
1: Shall we?
0: Yep.
3: Yeah. Oh, yeah. Great. Live version. Yeah.
6: Oh, God.
0: This is going to be one of your protein ones. All right. I guess.
6: That sounded wet.
0: Sea bass.
1: Anybody else?
3: Sammy.
0: It's a matter, Sammy.
1: As if the queen of farts.
7: Yeah, but that was wet.
6: Yeah, it was disgusting.
0: Can you smell it?
7: I don't smell
1: it. Actually, no. It's actually pretty clean.
7: I was preparing myself for the smell, and it didn't come.
3: Yeah, morning farts are kind of odor-free.
0: Yeah, because we also have a sea bass fart in the
1: Lloyd's.
0: In the best of folder.
1: The Hall of Fame.
0: Yeah, from March of 2021. This is.
5: Steve.
1: Oh, wow.
3: The one, that's good.
6: Squeezed it all out of the air.
1: Good to the last drop.
2: Very good.
1: Yeah, so the farting butt toy might teach kids that it's okay to play with butts and touch
3: totally
1: them and scratch
3: will.
1: Them. And,
6: other
1: yeah,
6: people's
1: yeah.
6: butts?
3: Serious concern.
1: Mm-hmm. Speaking of sports, jokes are not fun anymore, and you may have heard that Arch Manning, the upcoming man, he's the current quarterback at Texas. Well, there's sort of a semi-viral clip where after Texas wins... Mm-hmm. Big win, come from behind, blah, blah, blah, blah, blah. The coach is being interviewed by Holly Rowe.
6: Yeah. Oh, yeah.
1: He's been working the sidelines on games for 30-something years. Mm-hmm. And he's wanting to go celebrate with his team, so he kind of blows her off. They made a bunch of...
5: Kind
1: of. Yeah.
2: Well, there was kind of a pre-story that she was talking smack that they wouldn't win the game.
6: Oh.
1: That's all possible.
2: Yeah.
1: But anyways, it was very dismissive. And what made it worse is instead of being like, okay, coach, thanks, she was like, ugh.
5: Oh, yeah, she looks so dejected and pissed.
1: Don't you know that I'm the sidelines girl who's been doing this for 30 years?
5: Yeah.
1: Well, Arch Manning was being told, they were talking about that. Like, there have been some AI remixes where he's like slapping her and doing all kinds of like silly things, like, get out of my face, bitch. Mm-hmm. So Arch Manning discusses that at his press conference.
10: I saw AI at a Starks interview. You all seen that one? That's a good one. Of him slapping Holly Rowe.
1: Now, there's a shocked face in this room from one Gina.
6: That I just wasn't expecting it to go that way.
1: But the crowd saw it. They thought it was funny.
2: Everybody loved it.
5: See, and it's AI, so no one really got hit.
6: Yeah.
5: Right.
6: Mm-hmm.
5: There's no victim.
6: No victims.
5: Yeah.
1: Right. It was a silly thing. Yeah. Well, he's now had to apologize.
5: Oh.
1: Because quite frankly.
5: Did he make the video?
1: No, but he laughed about it, and he told people about it, and they laughed about it.
5: So?
1: Mm-hmm. So it's not funny when it's a woman.
6: I want to see this.
2: Yeah.
6: Thing.
2: Not allowed. If it was a guy getting hit.
1: Well, that's the thing. This came up with the recent Jackass movie, is that people, men and women, don't like seeing women get hurt, even in comedy scenarios. Guys, kick them in the crotch all day, every day. Fall off a building all day, every day.
6: Well, you're usually doing that to each other.
1: Right. Sure. But even like when we're not doing it to each other.
6: But if a girl hits another girl, I think everybody celebrates.
1: In a sexy way, yeah.
5: Like the housewives type stuff.
6: Right.
5: What's the Zeus Network stuff?
2: Oh, yeah.
6: The world stuff.
5: Like baddies.
2: Hey, baddies Atlanta, what up?
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26: Danny, did you ever donate that historic Alamo document you bought?
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26: Were they excited to get it?
27: Clara, they were so excited that I got excited too. 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
27: They saw 14 other things they were really excited about. 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
26: Do they want to put them on display?
27: Absolutely. 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
27: Remember the Alamo, Clara.
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2: Please do.
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1: We sit there
0: and just take.
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0: 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Look for us there at The Woody Show. And Greg.
2: What?
0: I know how much you love the world record news.
2: I do, legit.
0: Another dumb world record has been sent. This one's very dorky. Mm-hmm. A bunch of Star Trek fans.
2: Okay, I might be out.
0: They showed up to the London Science Museum for the 60th anniversary of Star Trek, and they attempted to do the Vulcan salute all at the same time. What a record.
2: Rip. What a record.
0: Over 1,000 fans showed up.
2: Wow.
0: And they all did indeed break the record.
1: You guys.
2: You know, okay.
0: Somebody from Guinness World Records saying that 934 of them held up the salute for at least 1 minute, so that did break the record right there. A huge bonding moment for the fans.
2: Oh, I bet. I bet.
0: Do you want to hear how cool this thing sounds?
1: Oh, yeah.
2: Of course.
0: All right, here we go.
3: Three things I'm good at. Vulcan salute.
4: Live long and prosper.
3: Star Trek knowledge.
5: Spock is my favorite character, which I think is not an unpopular opinion.
0: Wow, there's a chick there.
6: Yeah.
0: Okay, all right.
3: Just one. And breaking records. Live long and prosper. Happy 60th anniversary, Star Trek, where there is space for everybody.
7: Anniversary, wow. Star Trek.
2: I like what
7: anniversary.
2: Yeah. I'm really good at the Vulcan salute. Wow. Yeah. Congrats on the accomplishment of arranging your fingers.
0: I should have given everybody a warning about the fun accent.
2: Yeah, that was fun.
0: So there you go. 877-44-WOODY. 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

0: Got a after hours voicemail that came in. We got a lot of feedback when Jeff was talking about his back issues and how he had surgery, and he just went for acupuncture. Yeah, he went for acupuncture. Yeah, somebody hit us up on the after hours voicemail.
1: Hey, Jeff G, this is Hugh. He's saying about doing the acupuncture, and the best that's helped me, I know everybody's situation is different, but it is the deepest tissue massage.
0: Hold on, I'm guessing.
2: Whoa.
0: That's Pittsburgh.
2: I know that. I'm just trying to figure out what he's even saying.
3: By the phone?
0: He hasn't got to it yet, I don't think. But I heard, hold on. 724. There it is. Boom.
4: I love that accent, by the way.
0: Yeah, Pittsburgh accent.
3: Hang out with Aunt Chrissy.
0: Yeah. Oh, dude, we have some ideas for stuff to do with Aunt Chrissy.
5: Yes.
0: I think everybody's going to love it. Hold on. All right, so here, back to his thing.
1: Hey, Jeff G, this is Hugh. He's saying about doing the acupuncture, and the best that's helped me, I know everybody's situation is different, but it is the deepest tissue massage you can get. Man, it seems to relax you. You come out feeling like Jell-O. I don't know if you tried it or not, but if you haven't, you ought to... Give it a go. Later, bro.
0: Yeah,
5: give it a go.
2: Does he say ass pump in the beginning?
0: No, ass pump.
4: I think he's trying to say acupuncture, but his phone drops out.
2: Okay, because it says, try the ass pump.
5: Have you ever tried getting your
0: ass pumped? CBS is so disappointed in Jeff.
3: Well, not in Jeff. I'm disappointed in the medical system at large that it was tricked however many years ago into covering acupuncture instead of saying, oh, this is nonsense that has been shown to be shown not to work. When you actually do sham-controlled trials.
0: I strongly disagree
4: because it works.
3: But
4: it's proven to bring down inflammation, and that's exactly what it did for me.
3: That's not true. The placebo effect works, but the placebo effect, not to get into a whole thing because we could go on for days about this, only erodes trust in actual science. He was like, well, if it makes him feel better, no. The wrong thing. I could have Greg hold a ruby gem.
0: So there's no possibility.
3: I'm
0: saying for you, like in your own brain, there's no possibility. You can acknowledge a possibility that Jeff did this and for him it worked.
3: That's not what works mean. Works is not actually did a medical thing.
4: It relieved pain.
3: Curing. No, it doesn't. No.
4: So you're saying a whole culture is completely full of crap and like the whole...
3: See, now, like now he's Chinese. Saying... Yeah, no, well, absolutely.
4: They just because Eastern medicine is just a farce.
3: That's part of the problem is that people think that just because something is far away from me and ancient, it must be good.
4: That's
3: the argument you just used.
4: No. I said it works for me, I'm asking you if you feel that it's false.
3: Know that because they have done. I use my book, Trick or Treatment, where it's tough to do double blind.
0: How do you have that book just at the ready?
3: Because it's been sitting here for years.
5: He carries it around.
3: And they talk about how acupuncture, the reason it came to America was because of when Nixon went to China and opened that up, blah, blah, blah, 1970, whatever. It was allowed to, came here, and then a bunch of dumb hippie, stupid yuppie suburb moms are like, oh, it's far away and ancient, therefore it must be mystical and heal and quote work. Well, when they actually did the tests, which is tough to do with acupuncture because it's tough to do a double blind test, but they found ways to like put fake needles and so on and so forth. There is no benefit above placebo. There's nothing in that is, there's these meridians in your body, but how are they? Where are they? What are they?
5: According to, let's talk about the real expert in the room, ChatGPT. You tell me if these four things could even be remotely possible. Because I said, how does acupuncture work? I didn't say, is it good, bad, right, or wrong?
3: Did you put work in quotes?
5: Let me tell you the four things it lists. It says, the needles stimulate nerves in the skin and muscles.
3: I'm sure they do.
0: Yeah, because you poke them.
3: You feel a needle, of course.
5: Okay, there you go.
3: Obviously.
5: The stimulation can cause the body to release endorphins and other chemicals involved in pain regulation.
3: So a massage.
5: Because you're getting like excited or whatever.
3: Right. Yeah, okay. So a massage or touching.
5: Okay.
3: Yeah.
0: Well, then when you climax, it releases whatever. It will knock a headache out.
4: In your brain, yeah.
3: Yeah,
5: okay. So that's a thing.
3: Okay, again, but the keep going though.
5: Okay. Go it can also affect how the brain and spinal cord process pain signals.
3: You have to show me more on that.
5: And local stimulation may increase blood flow, to that area and
3: massage.
5: Muscle relaxation. Sure. So this is a different
4: massages
5: kind of
4: work. Massages work. Why can't acupuncture work?
6: Would you say massages don't work?
3: That's not what acupuncture claims. they claim I'm tapping into specific meridian.
5: Your chi.
3: Chakra.
4: Chakras. Yeah. If it works, it works. I don't care how I explain it. If it works, it works.
3: Okay. Again, you could go on forever about this, but that is not what they claim. You guys are saying, well, it kind of does these other things, but I'm claiming it does these things.
6: But who's they? I mean, any different acupuncture person could claim whatever it is that they're saying that works. How do we know that there's not someone saying what Gina just told us?
3: Well,
6: who are these people that you're talking about?
3: They are people who work at dumpy strip malls.
5: Well, it says the traditional explanation is that it balances your chi.
3: Exactly.
0: Right.
3: Exactly.
0: 562 says sea bass is just a shell for big medicine.
3: Right. Just a shell for evidence-based science.
2: Yeah.
3: The whole reason that we have anything good in our lives.
0: He is a man of science. We can all agree on that.
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2: Hey.
0: That would be us. 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
3: Hi.
0: Gina Grad.
2: Hey there.
0: We got Sammy.
2: Hello.
0: We got Seabass. Phones always open for you. 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Fellas, we finally have an answer for you.
3: Oh. Mm-hmm.
0: According to ladies, this is the bare minimum that we fellas need to do to be attractive.
2: Oh, okay.
4: All right.
0: It's not about perfection. That's never going to happen. But there are some things that you can do, according to the ladies, to make yourself as attractive as you can be.
3: To be hotter.
0: Which includes taking regular showers.
2: Sure.
3: No way.
0: Washing your hair and face. Uh-huh. Right? They say don't be afraid of taking good care of your skin.
2: Sure. Not a problem.
0: Commit to a hair and a beard style that complements your style and keep that maintained.
4: Yeah.
0: Brush your goddamn teeth. Floss. Use mouthwash. Carry around some mints in case you need them in a pinch.
3: Smart.
0: Some bare minimum requirements that ladies say we need to do in order to be attractive. Smell good, but not overpowering.
3: Good advice. Mm-hmm.
0: Wear shoes that are classy, but comfy.
3: Right. So be a human being.
2: Yeah, like basic hygiene.
0: Yeah, right. All right. I'm just sharing the information.
2: This is so funny.
3: Be an adult.
0: Wearing clothes that fit properly and make you look like an adult.
3: Yeah. Oh.
0: Put thought into your choice of accessories. Watch, ring, necklace, sunglasses. Work out 3 times a week with weights. You don't need to be a total gym rat, but, you know, look like you do something. Drink water. Drink lots of it.
3: A try.
0: Minimum 7 hours of uninterrupted sleep every day. Save your money. Eat at home. Take lunch to work as much as possible. They need you to have that money for them.
3: Yeah, right. You got to waste it on them.
0: And either don't smoke or be taking steps to quit for good.
3: All right.
2: Smart. Okay. I mean, this is all just the basics, right?
0: Hey, they talk to y'all. Don't ask me about it.
3: Yeah.
0: This is what you guys said. This is what women said.
3: You want it basic.
0: Would be the bare minimum a guy needs in order to be attractive.
3: What do you think?
2: It's the bare minimum.
0: Just trying to help the fellas.
3: What do you think of a necklace on a guy? You a fan?
2: It's not my thing.
0: It's okay. Big and trendy. I mean, a lot of people are wearing. It's like just a simple chain.
4: Well, look at dumbass Tyler, aka DAT. He looks so hot. In
3: it suits
4: chain.
3: Him. Yeah.
2: I mean, he's the exception.
0: Like, his is more like a Juggalo necklace.
4: Yeah,
0: kind of thing.
3: It's kind of his thing.
0: Yeah, more like a heavy gauge.
4: Yeah.
0: Kind of thing. Yeah.
4: But ladies like can't stop talking about.
0: Oh yeah. 877-44 Woody. Text us over to 22987. 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
1: 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The Woody
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3: The Woody Show original game. Why are they screaming? That's why we play audio of somebody just absolutely losing their mind. And go around the room, guess to the why they're screaming. Here it is.
2: All right, why they screaming?
3: I know the answer.
4: I mean, I want to be there.
3: There's a reason why Woody knows the answer, but I'll go around the room.
5: It sounds wild.
2: Because I'm a big fan of The Karate Kid, and that's when Sato was trapped because a big storm came out. Miyagi!
4: Oh, in the second one, yeah.
2: Miyagi!
5: It sounds like he's saying, why me?
3: Yeah, okay, I'll give you a clue. It is not in English.
4: Definitely a roller coaster, right?
3: Roller coaster, good, because a lot of girls scream.
4: Rides.
3: Okay. Anybody else?
1: Is it a serious situation?
2: Oh, yes.
4: Okay. Oh, I didn't know that.
1: Tsunami?
6: That's what I was going to say. Like a natural
4: disaster. I thought it was a ride.
5: Yeah, is it one of those waves?
3: It's a ride.
5: It's getting crazy. Yeah. Wait, is that recent earthquake that was like 7 point something?
3: I'll say Gina's got the best answer. It is a 737.
4: Oh, no.
3: Right. In Iran that... Upon takeoff, basically just starts falling apart.
4: Oh, God, I did see this.
2: They hit a bump, and then the ceiling started coming down.
3: Right, literally just things are separating.
2: Yeah, like the fuselage was intact, right? Uh-huh. But, like, you know how they put up, like, the panels and stuff and the overhead
3: just
2: compartments all
3: snap?
2: Yeah, they hit a bump, and all that stuff just started, like, coming down. So, oh, Miyagi! People start freaking out and stuff. Right, the screaming helps.
3: Right, right. Well, here, Woody, this is actually something.
1: It's a reflex.
3: As a flight expert, Iran's Civil Aviation Organization, which apparently is four goats, said they attribute the event to landing gear shimmy caused by a worn, leaking, and corroding shimmy damper.
4: A shimmy damper?
2: A shimmy damper.
4: That sounds like, shimmy damper.
3: Yeah. This was during takeoff, apparently, and that little, whatever that thing to help, didn't work. The shocks, I guess.
1: Anti-shimmy damper?
3: Right. And
2: all right, well, so the gear can shimmy upon takeoff. I mean, obviously with the...
1: And it makes it all rock.
2: Right. Yeah, so, and that could cause everything to shake, which shook the ceiling loose, and I guess there's a shimmy damper, which would keep it from doing not functioning.
1: Like a boat stabilizer.
2: That makes sense.
3: Right. Now it says, do they even make 737s anymore? I don't think they do.
2: Don't know.
1: Do we know the end result of all this?
3: Everybody
2: lived.
3: It happened during takeoff, so they just aborted takeoff.
4: Oh, my God.
3: But after that guy said, oh, what?
2: Yeah. They just nosedive right into the ground.
5: Shimmy all.
2: Yep. Like, forget it. If it doesn't look right inside here, we're just going to nosedive.
3: Yeah, whatever.
2: Why live?
1: Chances are good. It's going to happen on many other flights.
2: This week in audio.
3: All right. A much more chill guy. This is Trevor Creek, or Creaky, lives in the middle of Illinois, and he noticed a tornado coming to his house. Or not to visit, but to destroy.
5: Yeah. Oh, yeah.
1: Hi.
3: And he was just said, well, you know what? If I'm going to die, I might as well get it on video. And this is what happened with Travis.
7: Bro, there's a tornado outside right now. Oh, my gosh. What in the world just happened?
2: Yeah, right, this isn't super new, right? This has been around for like a couple months or something.
5: I would say a week or something.
3: Yeah, like a week or
2: two. Because there was one that sounded very similar to that, where there's this guy like, oh, there's a tornado. And then he's like in his kitchen or something like that. He's very calm. And then the next thing the whole house is gone. He's still standing
3: there. This is a guy, he was in like his living room. Yeah, this is super new.
5: He was inside, then he was outside.
3: Exactly.
2: Yeah. But there was another one that was very similar.
1: Yeah, yeah.
5: But hey, tornadoes.
1: I highly admire his mellow demeanor.
3: As his roof is being ripped off his house.
1: I admire that.
2: I'm hanging out here in every house that's getting hit by a tornado until I don't survive one.
3: No,
2: right.
3: Yeah. Kidding. So here he is surveying the damage.
7: I mean, I feel all right. I got scraped up. That was insane. The whole house that I'm living in just got torn to pieces. Oh, my car's tore up. My whole house is tore up.
2: We're definitely NATO-ing, boys.
8: Yeah. Holy crap. The Woody Show will be right back.
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Hey, what's up? It's Mel Taylor, and I'm just filling in for Teresa today. I hope you're having a good day. I mean, it's Friday. Nice state of mind. I mean, even if you have to work today, it's the Friday. I got a four-pack of tickets for you to go check out. The fair, I'm going to do those right around 11:40-ish. I'll take requests here in a bit. 97.1 The Eagle.

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today, the 18th of September. If it is your birthday, first of all, happy birthday. You share a birthday with the Air Force. 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Today it is just National Cheeseburger Day. 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

Have you had a chance to hear the new Everlast record? It's weird, you know. They talked so much about it, and then it just sort of came and went. It came out the last weekend in August. So much music right now, it's hard to keep up. It's what it's like. The song always reminds me of a campfire for some reason. It's 97.1 The Eagle.

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Gorillaz just kicked up their tour. I want to say it was last night. I have girlfriends that went and saw them in Orlando, and it was a sold-out giant arena. It was huge. I was living vicariously through their Instagram, but it looked like the show was awesome. It is Clint Eastwood, 97.1 The Eagle.

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Metallica couldn't just do their Vegas residency and then be like, all right, let's take a break. No, they added more show dates for their M72 tour. We got some dates here in Texas. Just keep listening, all right? So we're going to have some chances for you to get hooked up. It's 97.1 at the Eagle.

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10: 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And very often, those are the records that you'll want to listen to for a number of years rather than something that's this really, really great the first five times you hear it and then gets boring after that. It gives them legs and, you know, makes it wear well.
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Nothing artificial here. Well, maybe just a little riboflavin, vegetable oil, and yellow number one, because that was in the gummy I just ate. Guaranteed human and straight up rock. 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

right around 11:40-ish, I do have a 4-pack of tickets for you to get out to the fair. One of my most favorite things to do. 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

got stuck yesterday online for, I don't even know how long. I was on the Spirit, you know, Halloween website. Oh my gosh. Some of the costumes are ridiculous. It's so much fun though. You got 43 days officially today until Halloween. I'm just putting it out there. No pressure. It's Cranberry Zombie. It's 97.1 The Eagle.

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7: An air quality alert day for your Friday. Sunshine, a high of 98. Tonight's low, 76. Saturday, sunshine, a high near 100. Tomorrow night's low, 77. Sunday's high in the upper 90s.
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have got a 4-pack of tickets to get you out to the state fair. 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And good luck.

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It's going to be a great show. I cannot wait to see Weezer tonight, Pumpkins tomorrow for me. Those are my big two. It's 97.1, The Eagle.

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My name is Mel Taylor, just in for Teresa today. 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Or you can find me on Instagram. 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

was so cool this week. I saw the Foo Fighters. They did a show and went local. So they went like to a little cafe and met with people and brought some of the owners backstage. They got to see the show from right by the stage. Even Pat on stage was rocking out like one of the locals' hoodies. Said they were super humble and kind guys. I love to hear stories like that. It's 97.1 The Eagle.

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I got to tell you, I love it, what Offspring is doing, and I wish more bands would do it. They decided that for their diehard fans, they wanted to do some shows that featured maybe not their big hits that they always perform live. You know, some of the beat cuts and other things, and more artists should do that. It's 97.1 The Eagle.

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I know AI is all crazy right now, but this is a good thing she can do. Just say, hey, Alexa, can you play 97.1 The Eagle on iHeartRadio? She will just turn us on. It's Audio Slave.

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1: There was a station that I was working for. 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So it was during Father's Day, and the client flew us out to Whitefish, Montana. 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And we're going around in a circle saying, hey, you know, I'm Greg and this is my dad. And my dad says to the client, so you're sitting with all these radio people. They sure are a flaky group, aren't they? Like, I said, don't sit there and bag on this industry. What a flaky industry this is.
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Did you know that Jack White, for the White Stripes, he was married to Meg, you know, and they obviously did this band together. Well, he took her name and he dropped his last name. So that's where he got White from, was Meg. You don't see that happen very often. 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

Merriam-Webster is adding 1,400 new words to the dictionary. Things like looksmaxing, parasocial, rickroll, which a lot of this stuff coming, you know, from social media. Food category, we're adding a cake pop, shishito, some chili crisp, some other terms, cuffing season, crash out, Sunday scaries. I mean, I guess we're using this. I guess you have to document them at some point. It's 97.1.

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It's the 6th and the 7th. There are lots of great deals and categories. Maybe score something for the holidays. 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
5: 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And it's a really cool thing to be able to be on stage and get away with doing certain things because you're performing. And so there's kind of things within me that are able to come out a little bit more than what could happen inside of a mall.
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Spider-Man, Brand New Day is now the highest grossing movie ever at the domestic box office. It brought in about $936 million. It did get knocked out of the number one spot last weekend by Practical Magic 2. So that's one of the big movies this weekend. Also, Resident Evil reboot out too. It's 97.1, The Eagle.

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It's Mel Taylor. I'm about to get out of here. Enjoy the rest of your afternoon, your evening. I was just filling in for Teresa today. You have a great one. It's 97.1

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1: 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Lainey Wilson.
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Godsmack, we are 97.1 The Eagle. I am Josh. Don't forget to powder your nether regions. It's still like 105, so you're going to sweat a lot if you're going out to the high school games tonight. I'm going to Princeton to watch the Panthers. It's going to be hot, so just powder up. We're rolling commercial-free with Radiohead. It's Creep on The Eagle.

0: Das, that is Bored. I am Josh. I was watching the Allen Prosper game on TV yesterday, and game was close for about 5 minutes. I turned it back, and it was like a 30-point game. Allen, good at football. Way down we go on the Eagle.
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The Eagle Big Tex has officially been airlifted into the state fair. It is time. I was walking through the fairgrounds over by the Cotton Bowl when I went to see Motley Crue, and it was dark. Imagine seeing Big Tex standing there in the dark. That is nightmare fuel.

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We got a big football weekend. The Cowboys are going to take on Washington, the Commanderskins. They did not look good last week, and maybe Jaden Daniels has officially been wrecked. Maybe his mom finally just ruined him. He might have been a one-hit wonder. That said, we got to go out and get a win. We can't fall to 0-2. Feel good about our chances. I don't think the Commanderskins are any good. Let's go Shoddy and the boys. Let's get this thing moving in the right direction. Imagine Dragons now. You've got Radioactive on.

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32: Next. Hey, Alfie, what can I get for you?
33: Hey, Nora, just a nice latte, please. How was your weekend?
32: Not bad, thanks. Mainly working here. You?
33: Me? Well, I was battling gods in the afterlife realm, and after lunch, I fought mercenaries. Ooh, could I get oat milk with that latte, please?
32: Yeah, of course.
33: And then Sunday was mostly fighting supervillains. So a pretty chill weekend. Ooh, and I'll grab an almond croissant, too.
32: Wait, what? That didn't actually happen, right?
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hours down, that is when I'm gone. We are the Eagle Longhorns this weekend, taking on the Roadrunners of UTSA. You know, that awful Arch Manning and that awful Coach Sark. Oh, they're just the worst people ever.

Linkin Park that is breaking the habit. We're in a habit of sweating a lot because it's like 105 degrees every day and there's no end in sight. It sucks. We're like in the third week of high school football season, fourth week of high school football season, and it's still 100 degrees. So I'm going to be sweating my ass off in Princeton tonight, wherever you're going. I hope you enjoy the action. I got to go drink some tall beers over at my Mexican restaurant and then act sober at the football game. I am an adult. Stone Temple Pilots, this is Plush on the Eagle.

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The beautiful people, that is Marilyn Manson. I am Josh. Hey, good news. Wendy's is bringing back the yellow packaging for their food, which is going to make it taste better. Now bring back the old fries. You bring back the old fries, then we're talking. And the little bubble rooms we used to eat in.

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I saw that downtown, the Neiman Marcus is having its last big event, and that makes me sad. Like, I can't afford to shop at Neiman Marcus, but I'm sad that it's not going to be there anymore. Is that weird?

Somebody told me that is the Killers. Somebody told me the iHeartRadio Music Festival is going down tonight and tomorrow, 9:30, Disney Plus and Hulu. Presented by Capital One. You want to see, I don't know, the Smashing Pumpkins, Weezer, Muse. You can do that. It's brought to you by

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We are the Eagle. I am Josh. It is time for me to fly off to Princeton, if I can ever get there, to watch my guys play. I love you. 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

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Christina Ray hanging with you the rest of this Friday night. Oh, it feels so good to say. It also feels good to say that I have free concert tickets to give away. Don't forget, I have Weezer tickets for you. I'll tell you how to win those right around 6:50. Don't miss it.

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I'll tell you how to win those just before 6:50.

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97.1, The Eagle, it is that time. Tickets to give away. Weezer coming to the American Airlines Center October 17th, and you could be there to see them live for free. All I got to do is be the third person right now to leave me a talk back and tell me your favorite Weezer song. All right, it's pretty easy. Just be the third person once again. Tell me your favorite Weezer song. You could win these tickets. Good luck.

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1: When I went to go buy an engagement ring for my first wife, I basically got chewed out of the store because they thought I wasn't serious.
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1: What does that mean?
3: You didn't look like you were up to buying it.
2: Like you were able to afford it. 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
1: And then the other one, I went to a couple different car dealers looking to buy a car, and they're like, nope, get out. They're really blowing me off.
3: That's crazy.
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1: No, I mean, I look how I look now, really.
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1: 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This is the 90s, dude. So
4: hell yeah, bro.
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